0: nicest honor that I've ever had in my life. So.
1: Elvis Presley. Elvis, how are you this evening?
2: Fine, how you, sir?
1: You all geared up with your band there. So let us hear your songs.
2: Well, I'd like to say how happy we are to be down here. It's a real honor for us to get a chance to appear on the Louisiana Hayride. We're going to do a song for you. You got anything else to say?
1: No, I'm ready.
2: We're going to do a song for you. We've got on Sun Record. It goes something like this.
3: Well, good evening. Welcome once again to Tuesdays with the King. And the poignant program today, as we recall and mark the anniversary of the demise of Bobby Curtola. He passed away on the 5th of June in 2016 at the age of 73. He and Elvis had a lot of similarities. Elvis, of course, from the U.S., Bobby from Canada, and both beginning when they were teens. Elvis a bit older, around 17, 18, and 19. Bobby did his very first single, Hand in Hand with You, when he was just 16. The two knew one another. In fact, Elvis gave Bobby a ring that once belonged to him that Bobby wore proudly. And when Bobby was preparing for a December 2015 concert in Peterborough, happier times, his wife was alive and he was looking forward to a Christmas show. And we spoke about the show and about life and love, he and I, and also Elvis. He certainly did speak about Elvis and knew a lot.
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1: This was the song that Elvis had on the charts in 1960, the same time that Bobby Curtola was just getting going his career with his first single. We'll reminisce next, right here.

0: Elvis from 1916.
1: It's now or never, my love.
0: It's now or never. That song was peaking in August of 1960 when Bobby Curtola's very first single, Hand in Hand with You, was on the charts the month prior, July of 1960. Of course, Elvis got going sooner than Bobby did. Elvis had been going about 6 years by that time. With That's All Right Mama on the charts from 1954, when Bobby Curtola was all of 10. And then Curtola was just going with his first single at the age of 16 in 1960. But Bobby knew Elvis later in life. They knew one another. In fact, they were a neighbor. And Bobby, when he was alive, back in the fall of 2015, reminisced about the kind of changes that Elvis would bring to the music industry. And they were substantial.
2: Oh my God, he changed everything, because Buddy Knox was a good friend of mine. You know, partied all I wanted, partied all. He told me the story. He says, you know, Bobby, Elvis was the best guy that could have hit, because he told us all this. He said, this is happening, guys, get in here. And you see, those were the days of the 60s. We had great camaraderie. Like, what used to happen is, because most of the shows were these talent shows, the format with the top artists of the day, maybe six or eight of us, and we'd all go on and sing our hit record, or maybe two or three, whatever you had. And I tell everybody, the order of the show was deemed to be your level on the charts. In other words, if you were higher on the charts, you went on later, because you were a bigger headliner. And that's how it worked. But most of us sang one or two songs on those package shows, maybe three. And then the next artist came on. And then, you know, like when Roy came on, oh my God. I mean, you started to hear the hits blow you away, right?
3: Mm-hmm.
2: So Roy ended up a good friend, a really great friend. But Elvis inspired everybody to get in there. That's what he did. He told everybody. He was such a nice guy. He lived around the corner from me in Las Vegas. Some things I can't talk about, but yeah. you know, there was in the country club I live in, there's three homes. One's got a pool in the backyard that's the hearts. The other one's got stage, and the third one is a club. And he lived in the middle house,
3: mm-hmm.
2: and he lived there for years. Nobody knew. He had another big house somewhere else, but that's where he hung out. Because of the security and the rest of it. He was a great guy. It's funny to me, because, you know, after seeing his shows, and, you know, the Elvis impersonators always, they do his shtick, which was his show thing, right? With the lip and everything, just having fun. But that's not how he lived. I mean, he was a real guy. He had that country accent, and he was very sweet. Everybody loved him. Talk about charisma. My God. Unforgettable. I'm so lucky that I got to see him so many times.

Bobby Curtola, his very first hit from 1960. He would never make it to number one ever, but he got close with this one 3 years later, 1963. Three rows over. There's

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1: Yes, you know this young man. You've heard more about him than any star personality in the modern entertainment world. Yet, here is an Elvis Presley you've never seen before. Vince Everett, dynamically portrayed by Elvis Presley, was a tough blackboard jungle kid who became even tougher under the influence of his jailhouse cellmate. A terrific performance by Mickey Shaughnessy.
2: I'm an animal in a jungle, and I got a motto. Do unto others as they would do unto you, only do it first.
3: Do it first. That's right.
1: Jailhouse Rock is the astounding success story of this rebel with a voice that rocked the world.
4: I guess it's just because you were so square.
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1: Jailhouse Rock is also the love story of this rebel.
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3: 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It's just the beast in me.
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7: Don't

0: And then came Hollywood.
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4: Tramping on me is one thing, sonny. 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
5: Don't try. 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
4: You know you got it coming, son.
5: I said don't try.

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Tuesdays with the Cake.

0: There's a new kind of Elvis excitement coming your way. An Elvis you'll want to hear again and again. Love letters.
1: Love letters straight from your heart.
0: Elvis's new album, Love Letters. It starts with Elvis soft and low. And it moves like lightning into high gear. Elvis, singing 11 songs you'll want to write love letters about, because everyone's a special love letter to you.
1: Cause this is our dance, darling.
0: Love Letters, all signed by Elvis on his new album, available now on RCA Records and Tapes.
2: Mother-in-law. Don't take much to spark you guys off, man. A couple of words and you're off and running, man. Okay.

0: There goes Elvis Presley. And the ad you heard before that song was from his Love Letters compilation. Let him wrap it up here.
1: Let's go,
0: man. Oh, man. That was from 1971, by the way. Here he is with the Guitar Man, Elvis Presley. While I quit

0: So what's your favorite Elvis song of all time?
1: All of it. I love My Way too. I love Trilogy, but I love the early stuff. I love those early songs. Every one was so good, and it was so profound for a young singer like myself, because Elvis was the guy that inspired all of us, because he was doing it. He stood for something, you know. He meant it, and he spent his whole life trying to live up to that 12-foot image on the screen.
0: Yeah.

0: Where were you when you first heard that he had passed away?
1: I was in Las Vegas. And what can I say? Tears. Sad. So sad, you know, that that it had to happen that way. But, you know, we forget that, you know, when you live in that ivory tower, there's a lot of pressure and stress there. And, you know, Elvis was the kind of guy that he was taking care of a lot of people. He had a pretty big family to feed, and he did that because he wanted to. And at the end of the day, he didn't want anybody to know he was sick. And the problems, I mean, I don't know, I wasn't in the room with all of that, but it was too young to die, to believe it was. And I still get tearful thinking about it, because the music he gave the world, I mean, even today, can you believe how much airplay he still gets?
0: Mm-hmm.
1: It's amazing.
0: It is amazing. Elvis, of course, was ill when he passed away. He was sick. Bobby Curtola was heartsick. When that interview was conducted in the early fall of 2015, Bobby was promoting a Christmas concert in Peterborough, Ontario, that December. Something he was looking forward to. Bobby loved his fans as Elvis loved his fans. They both loved their fans. The fans were very important to both of them. And Bobby lived for his fans. But even more than that, he lived for the love of his life, his best friend, his wife. And a week before the concert, in December 2015, that concert was a week before Christmas, Mrs. Bobby Curtola was tragically killed in a car accident. It was devastating news for all of us, and we all assumed the concert would be canceled. But Bobby said no. He was going on with the show. As heartsick, as emotional, as exhausted as he was, he did not want to let his fans down. And that night, in December of 2015, he walked on the stage of the Showplace Performance Center in Peterborough, and for almost 3 hours, bravely, courageously, gave the performance of his life. He could still hit the high notes. He still loved what he did. And he dedicated that night to his late wife. You knew he was exhausted. We knew what it was doing to him, how much it was taking from him. They went on with the show, and it was absolutely fantastic. He moved away from the East Coast early in the new year in 2016, spent some time with his family, with his son. Everybody was devastated to hear on the 5th of June in 2016 that he had passed away at the age of 73. He didn't do too many more performances after that December 2015 concert. But for those of us who were there, we will always remember that night when the late Bobby Curtola gave a tour de force dedicated to his late wife.

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2: Oh, beautiful Sal was a stone-hearted gal, refusing to bill or to coo. 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

Some songwriters are more adept at storytelling than others. There are geniuses out there. For example, Tom T. Hall is a noted storyteller. Chuck Berry is another one. So is Al Stewart. He didn't have too many hits. He had two of note, one of course, Sear the Cat. And this one, back in 1978, Time Passages. The storyteller, Al Stewart. Right here from YourKawarthaOldies.com, the fantastic Kawartha Time Machine.

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All new episodes today and for the rest of the week. We've acquired the whole collection. So enjoy. Look forward to Mr. Peabody and his boy, Sherman.

0: Hello, my name is Peabody. I am a genius.
1: And my name is Sherman. I'm a boy. Mr. Peabody's boy.
0: Set the Wayback Machine for the 6th century, Sherman.
1: 6th century it is, Mr. Peabody. And the place?
0: Camelot, where we'll visit King Arthur. The Wayback took us way back instantly to the foot of King Arthur's throne.
2: At last you are here. Which of you is the doctor?
0: Why, is someone ill, Your Majesty?
2: Not yet, but there will be. There always is on Black Tuesday.
1: Black Tuesday, sire?
2: Yes. Once a year, merry old England breaks out in a rash of plagues and floods. It always happens on a Tuesday. And you couldn't very well call it White Tuesday, could you?
0: Have there been any disasters yet?
2: Oh, yes, all sorts.
0: Such as?
2: Well, take us, for instance, my singing sword.
1: Looks all right to me.
2: Well, it may look as all right, but today it singeth flat.
0: What else has gone wrong, Your Highness?
2: There's Merlin the magician. 1 hour ago, he developed a case of amnesia.
3: Abra. Oh, I wish I could recall how the rest of that goes.
2: You see, one calamity after another. And who knows what's next?
0: We soon found out.
4: Sire, we are doomed! Camelot is doomed!
2: Of course we are, dear boy. It's Black Tuesday.
4: It's the drawbridge, sire! There's a dragon down there!
0: A glance through the castle window confirmed the unusual report.
2: This, then, is it.
0: Why not? Fight the dragon.
2: Yes, but what with?
1: What about your knights?
2: Restless, lad, restless. Can't sleep a wink.
0: Sherman is referring to the armored type of knight, Your Majesty. You know, Galahad, Lancelot.
2: Oh, them. Yes, that's a good idea. Summon my knights.
0: Quickly, the drawbridge was lowered. But unfortunately, most of Arthur's knights had taken a shower with their armor on.
2: Rust! It is the thing we feareth most.
0: However, one solitary knight chose that moment to return from a quest.
5: I am Arthur's most valiant knight surround. Be gone, O dragon, or I shall runneth you through.
0: But instead of departing, the dragon merely sent a scorching sheet of fire.
5: Gadzooks, I've been barbecued.
0: Infuriated, the king drew his singing sword.
2: Out of tune or not, Excalibur and I will cut the beast to ribbons.
0: But the only thing he cut was a bell cord.
1: Well, Mr. Peabody, what now?
0: It would seem, Sherman, as though the responsibility is ours.
1: Yeah, but how do you handle a dragon?
0: Preferably with asbestos gloves. Wasting not a second, we crossed the drawbridge and confronted the huge monster.
1: We don't have any weapons, Mr. Peabody.
0: We don't need any. Now, if you'll empty your pockets... Remove the contents and place them on the ground.
1: I don't get it.
0: The dragon will, my boy. Ah, that's what I was looking for. I believe you call this...
1: Bubblegum! Double bubble bubblegum!
0: Yes. Now we shall leave the bubblegum here and return to the castle.
1: Do you think the dragon will let us?
0: Like anyone else, dragons are curious. No sooner had we left the scene than the dragon had inspected the bubblegum, decided it was edible, and quickly chewed it.
1: I still don't understand.
0: Watch. We've been quite patient with you, and so I suggest you return to your home or else we'll be forced to resort to violence.
1: Look out, Mr. Peabody! He's going to breathe fire on you!
0: You forget the bubble gum. And so, as the dragon sank slowly in the west, Sherman and I returned to Arthur's throne.
2: Magnificent display of courage. I would knighteth you both if we weren't so busy with the termites.
1: Now it's termites, sire?
2: Look.
0: Before our very eyes, a square, massive table was partially consumed.
1: This is terrible, Mr. Peabody.
0: I don't know. Think of it this way. If it weren't for the termites, King Arthur and his knights might never have had a round table.
6: It's a butter churn.
7: After I washed your socks, I made you some.
6: Don't bother.

0: And now, Time Machine.
1: No person can call himself educated today unless he or she knows something of science and technology. He addressed various conferences on science. Scientists like Shanti Swaroop Bhatnagar and P.C. Mahalanobis were at hand to put Nehru's ideas on science and technology into practice. He believed science and technology would liberate humanity from the clutches of want and hunger. He wanted to bring freedom and opportunity to the common man, to the peasants and workers of India. His fight was against poverty, ignorance and disease. Nehru realized the solution to India's problem lay in planned economic development. Planning was essential so that the country did not waste its very limited resources.
0: Time Machine.
2: Don't know what's happened to me since I'm

weather. Overnight, cloudy. Chance for showers again this evening. Also, the risk of thunderstorm activity with local rainfall amounts between 10 and 20 millimeters, a low of 19. For tomorrow, midweek, Wednesday, showers ending near noon, then a mix of sun and cloud. On top of the chance again of more thunderstorm activity at some point midday. 10 to 15 more millimeters of rain could fall for tomorrow with a high of 26. The humidex will climb to 34. Overnight tomorrow night, cloudy. Slight chance of rain, a low of 18. For Thursday, overcast. Chance of showers at 40%, 27 will be the high, a low with again rain of 15. Friday, overcast, chance of showers at 40%, a high of 27, cloudy and 14 overnight. The weekend begins great with a mix of sun and cloud on Saturday, forecast high of 26. No hint of humidex as of now, and that appears to be the nicest day of the weekend. Cloudy and 13 for the low. Sunday sun cloud mix along with a slight chance for rain, 24 for the high, a low once again to 13. And for Monday, the 15th of the month already, it'll be a mix of sun and cloud and a forecast high of 22. That's very close to our seasonal normal daytime high of 23 for this time of year.

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1: It is the 9th of June. Here's the almanac and the late Jackie Wilson born. On June 9th of 1934, the late Johnny Ace. In 1929, the late Les Paul. In 1915, Natalie Portman is 45 today, Johnny Depp 63, and the beloved Michael J. Fox is 65 today. On film and TV, 1934, the first appearance of Donald Duck in the cartoon The Wise Little Hen. And 1945, Warner Brothers cartoon A Gruesome Twosome starring Tweety premieres in North America. 1963, Barbara Streisand appears for her third time on The Ed Sullivan Show. In music, last year, 2025, we lost Sly Stone at the age of 92. 2017, Glen Campbell's last album, Adios, was released. A poignant title, because after being diagnosed with Alzheimer's disease and following his farewell tour, he entered the studio in Nashville to record his final offering. According to producer Carl Jackson, he had to stand with Campbell in the recording booth to record the vocals line by line, as Campbell could not remember the lyrics. He was so far advanced. 1998, the Ronettes appeared in the Supreme Court of New York for their lawsuit against producer Phil Spector. The Ronettes, whose hits included Be My Baby and Walking in the Rain, claimed that Spector had breached the group's 34-year-old contract by paying the members no royalties since 1963. Although the Ronettes went on to win the case, the New York State Court of Appeal overturned that decision in 2002, saying that the contract the Ronettes had signed with Spector in 63 was still binding. Which means, sometimes when you win, you lose. 1990, Wilson Phillips went to number one with Hold On. And that happened 25 years to the day after Wendy and Carney's dad, Beach Boy Brian Wilson, had been number one with Help Me Rhonda with the Beach Boys. 1984, Cyndi Lauper began a two-week run at number one with Time After Time. 1972, Bruce Springsteen signed with Columbia and began to assemble the E Street Band. And 1964, Bob Dylan goes into a studio in Manhattan, New York City, to record Mr. Tambourine Man, and here it is, his own song, Bob Dylan.

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1: A crooner is defined as a male singer who sings slow, romantic songs in a soft, smooth voice. 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
2: I woke up this morning, toes out of my shoes. 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
3: You listen. Here we are, all alone, way up high. Just the two of us. You don't get all your kicks from surfing, do you?
4: Hey, you're doing all right.
2: Yeah, so are you.
4: You mean...
1: Oh, lay off, will ya? Dee Dee, I love you.
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1: This old woman was in the mirror. 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
0: The fantastic
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0: Kawartha Time Machine.
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0: those things missed.
1: That's right, time for a Lost and Found Forgotten Fave as we mine the archives for forgotten favorites and classics. Cyndi Lauper, who came to prominence with Girls Just Want to Have Fun in 1984. In fact, that was a big year for her. She also gave us She Bop, All Through the Nights, Money Changes Everything. But the follow-up to Girls Just Want to Have Fun was this one. Time After Time. And on June the 9th of that year, 84, she began a 2-week run at number one with this one, Time After Time. Cyndi Lauper.

broke his heart and made him cry, and he's been blue since then. Now he's found somebody new, and you want him back again.

0: And now, Time Machine.
1: It appears that an inquest will not be held into the Simcoe Street fire that took five lives last month in Peterborough. Coroner Dr. R.B. Pritchard says he has no plan to call an inquest unless the order comes from Ontario's chief coroner. The cause of the fire has been officially filed as careless smoking. The fire marshal's report just released shows the fire started in a stuffed chair, either from a cigarette or cigar.
2: Time Machine!

0: just that as long as you was expecting an excuse from Private Lipton.
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1: 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Why did the frog take the bus to work today? 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
4: 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'Cause I'm
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1: Good evening. I want to talk to you tonight from my heart on a subject of deep concern to every American. In recent months, members of my administration and officials of the Committee for the Re-election of the President, including some of my closest friends and most trusted aides, have been charged with involvement in what has come to be known as the Watergate affair. These include charges of illegal activity during and preceding the 1972 presidential election, and charges that responsible officials participated in efforts to cover up that illegal activity.
2: Time machine.

0: Kawasa Time Machine remembers.
1: Tony Bennett's cold, cold heart was on everybody's hit parade. Elizabeth Taylor was getting married. Boys wore ducktails. The police action in the Far East was Korea. And Anarene, Texas, like other small towns, is approaching the end of an era.
2: I heard about the ball game last night. 121-14. Must be putting their record.
3: What do you think he'd do if he found us?
4: Shoot us, probably. But, Mama, it's a sin, isn't it? Unless you're married, you know I wouldn't do that.
5: Don't be so mealy now.
6: Cover it out! Cover it out! You've got to be men like the rest of them.
7: You're not all be pretty enough to be women.
8: You boys can get on out of here. I don't want to have no more to do with you. I've been around that trashy behavior all my life. I'm getting tired of putting up with it.
9: Oh, quit prison. I don't think you did it right anyway.
10: Honey?
11: What?
10: You belong to me.
11: That's a lie.
12: I'll stay where I'm at one of these nights, too. She done promised.
11: You won't either.
12: Yes, I will. Why shouldn't I?
5: I'm not sorry for you. You'd have left Billy, too, just like you left me. I bet you left him plenty of nights. Whenever J.C. whistled.
11: So long, buddy.
12: Long way.
11: Be careful.
12: I'll take care of the mercury for you.
13: I'll see you in a year or two if I don't get shot.
8: You wouldn't believe how this country's changed. I reckon the reason why I always drag you out here is probably I'm just as sentimental as the next fella when it comes to old times. Old times.
1: Anarene, Texas, 1951. Nothing much has changed.
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14: 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All new episodes today and for the rest of the week. We've acquired the whole collection. So enjoy. Look forward to Mr. Peabody and his boy, Sherman.

0: Peabody, Sherman, and way back here. I'm Peabody, of course. This is my boy, Sherman. And the Wayback is my invention for taking us back into history.
1: Where to today, Mr. Peabody?
0: Today, Sherman, the Wayback escorts us to Vienna. The year is 1824, and we'll meet that immortal composer, Franz Schubert. An instant later, Sherman and I were standing in Schubert's study. He seemed to be in a generous mood.
2: Here, take this, and this.
1: Well, thanks, Mr. Schubert, but...
2: Tut-tut, my lad. Now, just take that music to the conservatory. I've work to do.
1: Golly, Mr. Peabody, he thinks I'm a delivery boy.
0: Forgive the interruption, Mr. Schubert, but...
2: Please, can't you see I'm busy?
0: But you've made a mistake.
2: I know it, but what can I do?
1: But we didn't come to pick up your music.
2: Please carry the manuscripts to the... You didn't what? Oh, do forgive me. I made a dreadful boo-boo.
0: Obviously, or quite upset.
2: And with good reason. Tonight is the premiere of my new symphony.
1: No wonder you're excited.
2: That isn't the reason. You see, due to some bad luck, I was unable to finish the symphony. Oh, well, I suppose I could call it the unfinished symphony.
0: I like that.
1: Why haven't you finished it? Headache?
2: No. Piano. I lost it.
0: Yes, in one corner... All that remained was a faint but unmistakable imprint.
2: I've looked in the basement, the kitchen, even out in the patio, but the piano's disappeared.
0: Pianos just don't disappear, Mr. Schubert. More than likely, it's been stolen.
1: And it went that way.
0: Thanks to Sherman's keen eyesight, the trail was uncovered.
2: Good heavens! Why would anyone want to steal my piano?
1: Don't you worry, Mr. Schubert. We'll find it.
0: Due to the weight of the instrument, the trail was an easy one to follow. That is, until we came to a river...
1: No more tracks.
0: No more tracks.
1: Do we give up, Mr. Peabody?
0: I never give up. Shortly thereafter, we informed the Vienna police of the robbery.
3: Now, would you please describe the missing article?
0: Yes. Well, it's rather large, black, has legs and keys. 88 of them, to be precise.
3: Legs?
0: Keys.
3: Was there anything unusual about the piano?
0: Outside of the fact that it was stolen, no. Preferring to let the police do the legwork, Sherman and I waited outside the station, and the police did get results. They brought in an organ grinder, a string trio, and one economy-sized symphony orchestra, but no piano.
3: Are you sure you gave us the right description?
0: Positive.
3: Well, I think it's hopeless.
0: I finally agreed with the police that the case was indeed hopeless, as long as they were on it, at any rate. We related our experience to Schubert.
2: Well, that's show business for you.
0: I'm glad to see you're taking it so well. By the way, Mr. Schubert?
2: Yes?
0: I assume you practice a great deal?
2: Oh, until today, yes.
0: Practice during the day, do you?
2: Mostly.
0: Mm-hmm. Now tell me this. Are you on friendly terms with your neighbors?
2: Well, there's only one. Fella across the street. Works as a night watchman.
0: Suddenly the whole thing was clear. Do not disturb. Yes, that makes sense.
1: I don't understand, Mr. Peabody.
0: It's simple, Sherman. A night watchman sleeps during the day, and Mr. Schubert's piano practicing would certainly interfere with that.
1: So the watchman stole the piano.
0: Exactly.
4: Go away! There's a sick man living here. Me!
0: Sorry to disturb your slumber, but we've come for Schubert's piano.
4: You couldn't have it! Now go away! Let me sleep!
0: He leaves us no alternative. Sherman, sing Genie with the Light Brown Hair.
1: Huh?
0: Genie with the Light Brown Hair. Sing it in E flat.
1: I dream of Genie with the Light Brown Hair.
4: Stop it, stop it. I couldn't stand hearing the kid sing Genie with the Light Brown Hair. I give up. I move the piano back.
1: There's your piano, Mr. Schubert. Now you can finish your unfinished symphony.
2: Oh, no. I'm working on a serenade now, so I think I leave the symphony as is.
0: And so Sherman and I prepared to leave. However, before we did, we picked up one amazing fact. Franz Schubert had perfect pitch. Matter of fact, that afternoon, in back of his home, he pitched a no-hitter for the Vienna Little League.

0: The Kawatha Time Machine remembers.
1: What is your name, please?
2: My name is Alan Freed.
1: What is your name, please?
2: My name is Alan Freed.
1: What is your name, please?
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4: Now, panel, will you listen while I read this affidavit, a copy of which you find in front of you. I, Alan Freed, am married and the father of four children. My first job was as a disc jockey playing classical music on a small town radio station. But I am better known these days as the King of Rock and Roll. I created the phrase rock and roll in 1951 and was the first disc jockey to exploit the music under that name. I have played the part of myself in three motion pictures, and I'm glad to say that the crowds at our recent opening at the Paramount Theater in New York broke both the police lines and the single-day attendance record. I swear that the above statement is the truth, the whole truth, and nothing but the truth. Signed, Alan Freed. These three people, panel, remember, all claim to be Alan Freed, the King of Rock and Roll. Remember once again, please, that only the real Alan Freed is required to answer your questions truthfully. Again, you'll each question till you hear the signal, and at the end of the questioning period, you'll be required to register your vote. This time, let's start with Kitty Carlisle. Kitty?
5: Number one, what caused you to name rock and roll music rock and roll? Was it something onomatopoeic about it? Did it sound like rock and roll, or what was it?
6: Well, just sort of came to me. Back about 4 years ago when rock and roll really started to come into itself, I kind of felt the beat and rock and the roll of it. I coined it, stuck, the kids liked it.
5: Number two, could you tell me what actual physical damage was caused to the Paramount Theater on that famous opening day?
7: Well, I believe the total physical damage was about 30 theater seats.
5: Is that all?
7: That's all.
5: The box office wasn't damaged?
7: I think the box office was damaged from the crush outside.
4: Polly Bergen.
8: Number three, could you tell me the Platters' first big record?
6: The Platters' big record now?
8: No, their first one.
6: I'm sorry.
8: Number one, could you tell me the Platters' first big record?
6: Turn to Love.
8: Number two, could you tell me the Platters' first big record?
7: Only You.
8: That isn't the one I remember. Number one, don't you feel a little guilty sometimes?
6: About what?
8: About bringing about this whole terrible thing.
6: Well, I dare say if you ask the originators of Charleston, the Black Bottom, something like that, it might be just as pointed a question.
4: None of us goes back that far.
8: No, I don't know.
4: Ralph Bellamy.
9: Number three, you say you've made three pictures.
6: That's right.
9: What were the pictures?
6: First one was Rock Around the Clock.
9: What studio did you make that picture?
6: Columbia.
9: Columbia. What's the address of Columbia Studio?
6: Well, the studio where we worked was Sunset and Gower.
9: Uh-huh. Who's the director?
6: Director, Joe Levin.
9: Uh-huh. Number one. What was the second picture?
6: Rock, Rock, Rock.
9: And who directed it?
6: Joe Tighe.
9: What studio?
6: Columbia.
9: Same place.
6: Same place.
9: Number three, what was the third picture?
6: Third picture was the one that broke all the records at the Paramount and still breaking them all over the world now. Mm-hmm. Namely, Don't Knock the Rock.
4: And with that, our time has run out, panel. I'm sorry to say, but it is time now to please mark your ballots with no consultation.
5: Well, I felt that number two looked like the only one that had enough stamina to have four children.
4: Hyde Gardner voted for number three. Hi, why?
6: Well, because I think he looks unhealthy enough to be a disc jockey. Great fail.
4: All right, the votes are in. Our minds are made up. I don't know whether yours are or not, but we'll find out how close you were. Will the real Alan Freed please stand? Thank you very much, Alan.
7: Hey, I think Ralph should remember me because he opened the door for my wife for a taxicab about 10 years ago here in New York on a rainy night.
4: And certainly should remember that. Ride
10: the time machine at your Kawartha.
11: You gave him the tulip.
10: What? He seems to know what he's doing.
11: I think he's a nut.
10: Van Gogh was a nut. He did pretty good work.
11: Rob, he didn't say anything about how much the job will cost.
10: Well, honey, how much is he going to charge us for one room?
11: That's exactly the question you should have asked him.
10: He doesn't look like the kind of a guy who's going to take advantage of it.
11: Bob, I think we ought to get an estimate.
10: You want me to ask him how much he's going to charge?
11: No, I think I'd better do it. You're a pushover for a good sales pitch.
10: I suppose you think you can do it better?
11: I know I can.
12: You want the price now?
11: Well, at least an estimate.
12: Signora, I want you to have a little trust in me because Vito Giotto never cheated anyone before. And I don't think I'm going to start to cheat now. The one so lovely, so beautiful, so charming as you. You want me to start tomorrow morning?
11: Yes, that will be fun.

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1: I'd like to talk to you about good things to eat, like Swiss cheese on a crisp Ritz cracker, or a chunk of ham on a crisp Ritz cracker. 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Everything tastes great when it sits on a Ritz. 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From Nabisco.

0: Kawatha Time Machine remembers.
1: This morning we had the chance to catch Saber Craig Ramsey before he left for the airport for tonight's game in Boston. And here's some of the thoughts of Craig on yesterday's big deal.
2: Well, Craig, bombshell of a trade yesterday between your Buffalo Sabres and Detroit Red Wings. Have you had a chance to talk to any of your teammates?
3: Well, I talked to Shoney, Derek Smith, and Bobby Solvay. Bobby Solvay, probably the guy that most expected a trade, and he wanted one of them.
2: I understand he may not have signed next year or something like that.
3: He was playing at his option, and he just didn't seem to be coming to terms at all with Scotty. So, and he wasn't getting to play this last little while. He'd gone back, and Donnie Edwards was playing all the games. So, Bobby, he wanted to get out of here and get a chance to play someplace. So he expected some kind of a deal. He actually hoped for one. But for the other fellas, Derek Smith was injured and never really got back to playing on a regular basis, and he just assumed, as most of us, that he was going to get that chance, and it was just a matter of time. Shoney, he was a bit upset with the trade, but again, it was something. He's had a few little run-ins with Scotty, and he sort of expected that something was going to happen. Danny was again shocked, and he felt that as captain of the team and one of the hardest working guys who've gotten a good goal scorer, that he was going to be set here in Buffalo, and it was a real shock for him to suddenly be heading off for Detroit.
2: You know, Craig, if they'll be with you tonight in Boston?
3: I hope so. If not, we're going to be pretty short-handed. I don't know. I assume that they'll fly right into Boston. Most guys are good about trades, and they try to get there as quickly as possible and give the team a hand, and a trade of this size is, if they didn't show up, it would be an awful tough night in Boston.
0: I call it a way back.
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This song always had a pensive feel for me, because high is number 13. In 1974, Stevie Wonder from a Tamla label and Living for the City.

0: talk to you about my helping the Navy.
1: You? The Navy?
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0: And go right to the top level. I don't want to waste any time on red tape.
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0: those things missed.
1: That's right, time for a Lost and Found Forgotten Fave as we mine the archives for forgotten favorites and classics. Cyndi Lauper, who came to prominence with Girls Just Want to Have Fun in 1984. In fact, that was a big year for her. She also gave us She Bop, All Through the Nights, Money Changes Everything. But the follow-up to Girls Just Want to Have Fun was this one. Time After Time. And on June the 9th of that year, 84, she began a 2-week run of number one with this one, Time After Time. Cyndi Lauper.

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1: Laugh track.
2: He stood 4'8" and wore a beatnik beard. He had big, thick glasses and looked real weird. He weighed 98 pounds, but a whole nation feared the rebel. He had a chick named Ronda, the college prize. Her long hair hung down over her eyes, kind of half Barbara Streisand and half Joan Baez. She dug the rebel. Well, they met one day at a pop art bash between a painting of a can of succotash and a high camp sculpture of a pile of trash. It was groovy. Ronda dug the rebel, and the rebel dug Ronda. So she grabbed her guitar and roared off on his Honda to a discotheque called the Anaconda with the rebel. When the proving was over at the discotheque, the rebel was a-trying to pay his check, but his pockets, they were empty, so he yelled, "Oh, heck! Heck!" said the rebel.

0: Bill said to his old adversary, just as long as that word's in the slang dictionary, I swear by Peter, Paul, and Mary, I'll use it. Furthermore, said the rebel, I won't let the issue pass. The whole student body's gonna sit down en masse. Besides, that way, we don't have to go to class. We're gonna cool it. Well, the sit-in started about 7:15. The whole thing was covered by Time magazine. They even took Batman off the TV screen to show the rebel. Out came the captain of the state police, arresting lots of students for disturbing the peace, including his own son, his daughter, and his niece, and the rebel. Someone called the governor to see what he could do. The governor said, sorry, but I cannot talk to you, 'cause I'm a sitting in at the state house too, just like the rebel. Soon the secondary schools began to rebel. Kindergarten kids were sitting during show and tell. Then the older generation started sitting down as well. Man, what a protest! Doctor sat, fireman sat, teachers wouldn't teach. People sat at home and on the street and on the beach, just a-sitting and a-waiting for freedom of speech. Nobody was talking to anybody. The nation was in trouble, there wasn't any doubt. The president went on TV to try to pull us out, and the president shouted, what the heck's it all about? Heck, said the president. Soon everyone was saying heck. They said it everywhere. And the rebel said to Rhonda, this is terribly unfair. Being hip is getting middle class. Let's you and I be square. And they did. They squared it up. Rhonda got a haircut. The rebel shaved his beard. They were married and had children, which they subsequently reared. They moved out to the suburbs and they really disappeared. Wow, did they conform. Folks built a statue of the rebel just to prove the people's love. But the public soon forgot it. Just the pigeons up above seem to know the right location. They've all found that statue of the rebel.
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0: The Kawatha Time Machine remembers.
1: You even had me fooled, Dr. Kimball. And that's saying something. And I don't want to spoil what you did for Claire.
2: What are you going to do?
1: I'm going to leave you here quietly with Bob.
3: You're out of one they're looking for, aren't you?
2: Yes, I am.
3: Brady says you're a killer.
2: Well, there was a killing. I was convicted. I couldn't prove my innocence, and I still can.
3: There's a station wagon down in the garage. He wants me to take you downtown with him.
4: The Fugitive. A QM production. Starring David Janssen as Dr. Richard Kimball, an innocent victim of blind justice, falsely convicted for the murder of his wife. Reprieved by fate when a train wreck freed him en route to the death house. Freed him to hide in lonely desperation, to change his identity, to toil at many jobs. Freed him to search for a one-armed man he saw leave the scene of the crime. Freed him to run before the relentless pursuit of the police lieutenant obsessed with his capture.
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0: It's a time machine. I call it a Wayback.
1: It was the year that SlimFast first started selling. And if you look around, you can see what a wonderful job that's done. I should talk. Laverne and Shirley and Happy Days were two of your big TV shows.
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1: 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Or at least I think he was saying Force. 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
1: Back a few months ago, I was headlining a great big nightclub. And he put me up a couple of days early. I came in a couple of days early, and they put me up at what they call the Star Suite. Now, here I am, headliner in one of the biggest nightclubs in the country, and I wake up at 8 o'clock in the morning in this Star Suite, all by myself. Yeah, that's what I said, aww. But I did what I've always done, man, to cheer myself up. I picked up my guitar, I sat down, I wrote me a little song. Now this is how it feels to be alone at the top of the hill, trying to figure out why.

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0: 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What are we doing?
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0: Give yourself a hand.
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0: There we are.

This was their first hit, so says the Chum Chart, from November of 1972. We've been listening to their music ever since. Never tire of

0: And now, Time Machine.
1: It's Peter Burroughs, Bruce Ogilvie for the pass to number 17, Terry Downer, to the dotted line. He scores! Start to take over a little bit of that all-important momentum. And from the face-off, Bruce Ogilvie wins it, a long pass down the floor, breakaway, shot!

0: they kind of caught the Etobicoke defense napping there. The long lead pass down the floor, I believe, by Ogilvy. Down there, gathered it in, made no mistake. Peterborough lead it 10-7.
1: Just 8 seconds separated the two downer goals there. And Peterborough fans have come alive. They're on their feet for that last goal, and they're just keep on cheering. They feel that maybe Etobicoke's balloon has burst here in the third period.
2: Time machine.

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All new episodes today and for the rest of the week. We've acquired the whole collection. So enjoy. Look forward to Mr. Peabody and his boy, Sherman.

0: Hello out there. Peabody again. And today we set our sights on the year 1493.
1: The place, Mr. Peabody?
0: Rome, where we'll meet history's most infamous bartender, Lucretia Borgia. In a trice, the Wayback Machine escorted us from my penthouse apartment to the castle of the Lord of Pesaro, Lucretia Borgia's second husband. We found his lordship munching on the leg of a chair.
2: Delicious. Absolutely delicious.
0: Pardon us, Your Grace, but why are you eating that chair?
2: Because I'm hungry.
1: But why the chair?
2: Well, for one thing, it happens to be the only edible piece of furniture in this room. You see this? Yesterday was a piano.
1: Wouldn't you rather eat a nice, juicy steak?
2: The last person to eat a steak in this castle was Lucretia's first husband. He's dead, you know.
0: We're quite familiar with your wife's reputation.
2: Yeah, one might say she's a poison. But I love her anyway.
0: You realize, of course, what a diet of furniture can lead to.
2: Probably a divorce. But as long as my wife handles food and drinks, I must abstain from normal eating habits. Either of you care for a caster?
0: Thank you, no.
2: Yes, I only wish there was someone who could help me.
1: There is.
2: Who?
1: Mr. Peabody. He can do anything.
0: Sherman is prejudiced, Your Grace. Prejudiced, but absolutely correct. That night we joined his lordship at dinner.
2: Hey, Lucretia, she's gonna be down in a minute. Remember, if you value your life, don't eat or drink. By the way, do either of you carry a blue cross?
0: Before we could answer, the door swung wide, and there stood Lucretia. It had to be her. She was carrying a decanter of hemlock.
3: Good evening, dear husband. Ah, I see we have guests.
2: Yes, my love.
3: How nice. Gentlemen, I propose a toast. To your health.
0: Without raising suspicion, we managed to empty our glasses in a nearby plant. A nearby dead plant.
3: I hope you enjoy the meal. I prepared it myself.
2: Oh, what happened to the cook?
3: Stomach trouble.
2: As usual, you done it again, Lucretia. This food looks delicious.
3: You may find it needs a dash of salt.
2: Oh, yes, salt. A-R-S-E-N-I-C, a salt.
0: Lucretia's constitution must have been an iron one. Her food disappeared rapidly. So did ours, from our plates to the floor.
2: Ah, that hit the spot.
3: Would anyone care for a cigar?
0: Well, yes, I think I...
2: Shh. She soaks them.
3: Darling, why you don't take our guests out for a stroll in the night air? It might help you to clear up your headaches.
2: I don't got a headache.
3: Not yet, you don't.
0: Atop a parapet, we discussed the recent ordeal.
2: You see? Hemlock, arsenic, that food was loaded.
1: If I were you, your lordship, I'd leave her.
2: I can't. I love her too much. Besides, this poison thing is just a hobby.
0: I have an idea. One that will allow you to eat and drink quite freely. We adjourned to the castle basement where Lucretia had her own chemistry lab.
2: Look around you. The greatest collection of poisons in the entire world.
0: With Sherman and his lordship assisting, we collected samples. Finally, I began my experiment. 2 drops of wood alcohol, a dash of belladonna, Paris green for color. There we are, done.
2: It looks delicious. What is it?
0: This glass contains a minute amount of every poison known to man.
2: And to Lucretia?
0: And to Lucretia. By drinking this, you will build up a lifetime immunity. No matter what poison your wife administers, your system will have become adjusted to it.
2: All right. He is looking at you, I hope.
0: Congratulations, Your Lordship. You are now immune to poison. From that moment on, his married life changed to one of complete rapture.
2: You cooking something, my dear?
3: Yes, my love. A cake for your birthday.
2: Not enough strychnine. You know I like my strychnine.
3: Oh, sorry, my pet. I keep forgetting.
0: Well, Sherman, I think our visit has ended.
1: There's just one thing, Mr. Peabody.
0: And that is?
1: The servants around here. They're not immune to Lucretia's poison.
0: True, but if you'll notice, they go about the castle wearing a plaster patch over their mouths. That way they don't eat, drink, or speak. In fact, Sherman, this may surprise you, but that's how the silent butler came to be.

0: hear that, Herbie?
1: Now you forget that powder puff and get your mind on racing.
2: You're aboard the time machine.
3: Oh, excuse me, sir. Very impressive looking racing cars here, but I don't seem to see the little box

Music, memories, the soundtrack of your life. It's all right here as we turn back time. Now, another hour of nostalgia from the beautiful Kawartha region of Ontario, Canada, on the fantastic Kawartha

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And hello, it's me from your KawarthaOldies.com, the fantastic Kawartha Time Machine.

0: Hey, Rocky, watch me pull a rabbit out of my hat.
1: Again?
2: York aboard the time machine.
0: Nothing up my sleeve.
1: I wonder why they're shooting at us.
3: Must be from a rival network.
2: Go Wartha Oldies.
0: Bristol.
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0: And now, Time Machine.
1: Everyone knew that this day was coming, but it still managed to catch us by surprise. A sleepy, snowy day here in the Capitol suddenly came alive. The news got out early this afternoon, and it spread fast. Bill Casey reports.
2: This simple one-page letter was delivered by hand to Iona Campagnola, president of the Liberal Party of Canada, just after 10 o'clock this morning. It read,
3: Dear Iona, I wish to inform you of my decision to resign from the leadership of the Liberal Party.
2: The letter was signed Pierre E. Trudeau. When the news first broke, reporters rushed to Trudeau's office door. The question that greeted him was not simply why, but why today?
4: Had a good day yesterday and worked on Aboriginal rights, and it seemed like a good day to have a last day.
2: Trudeau added on his way into his office that he'd made the decision after taking a solitary walk last night during the Capitol's biggest snowstorm of the year. This afternoon, party president Iona Campagnola called a news conference to say that the party executive will meet this weekend to pick a date for a leadership convention. It will probably be in June. Campagnola said Trudeau phoned her this morning before sending over his resignation letter, and at the time, a thought struck her.
3: I felt it was a very historic moment and a very historic time for Canada. And I noted to myself the date and thought, 29th of February, we should have known.
2: Then as he left his office this evening, Trudeau ran down the sequence of last night's events that led to his decision to quit now.
4: I went to judo with my boys. A very good judo lesson because nobody was there because of the storm, so we had the teachers all to ourselves. And I went home, discussed with the boys, put them to bed, walked till midnight in the storm. Interesting, eh? And then I went home and took a sauna for even an hour and a half. It was all clear. I was going to leave. But I went to sleep, just in case I'd change my mind overnight, and I didn't. I woke up. It was great. I used the old cliche, this is the first day of the rest of my life. Here we are.
2: Trudeau first attracted national attention as a sort of philosopher politician. It seems he wants to leave the same way. He said as he walked through the storm last night, he looked for signs of destiny in the sky. There were none, just snowflakes. So he listened to his heart, and his heart, it appears, told him it was time to go.
5: Time Machine!

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0: as we reminisce with a touch of gold. 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
2: Stranger.
1: Where'd you get him?
2: I seen him with a rock.
3: Your Kawartha time machine.
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2: He might be a revenue.
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2: Can I keep him?
4: Your Kawartha Oldies.

0: Here's the latest weather forecast for Peterborough and the Kawartha Lakes for the next 7 days from the Kawartha Time Machine. For today, expect a mostly cloudy and humid day with a chance of showers and afternoon thunderstorms. The daytime high should reach about 26 Celsius. Overnight, skies remain mostly cloudy with a lingering chance of showers and temperatures settle near 17. For tomorrow, a mix of sun and cloud is expected, with scattered showers or thunderstorms possible at times. It will feel warm and somewhat humid, with a high around 28. The overnight low will be close to 16. For Friday, clouds dominate the sky, and showers with a risk of thunderstorms are likely. Some storms could be gusty. The afternoon temperature should reach about 25, while the overnight low drops to around 13. For Saturday, a much more pleasant day arrives, featuring plenty of sunshine and lower humidity. Look for a high near 25. Overnight temperatures ease back to about 15. Sunday, clouds are expected to increase, and there is a chance of a thunderstorm during the day. Cooler air moves in, with a high around 20. Overnight temperatures fall to approximately 8. Monday, we can expect a mix of sun and cloud with comfortable conditions. Afternoon temperatures should reach about 19 Celsius, followed by an overnight low near 11. And for Tuesday, cloudier weather is expected, with a high around 19 for the second day in a row. The night remains cool, with temperatures dipping to about 11. So to sum everything up, after a warm and somewhat unsettled start with showers and thunderstorms through the end of the workweek, the weekend turns more comfortable. A cooler pattern arrives by Sunday and continues into early next week. And that's your weather from the Kawartha Time Machine.
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That's right, time for a lost and time forgotten fave as we mine the archives for forgotten favorites and classics. Cyndi Lauper, who came to prominence with Girls Just Want to Have Fun in 1984. In fact, that was a big year for her. She also gave us She Bop, All Through the Nights, Money Changes Everything. But the follow-up to Girls Just Want to Have Fun was this one. Time after time. And on June the 9th of that year, 84, she began a 2-week run at number one with this one. Time after time. Cyndi Lauper.

0: Yes. 1, 2. Hope everything's all right there.
1: Sock Pops, Danny Baker, Pepsi, please.
0: All right.
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2: Coaching Roy DeWalt and the Lions against Bob Obilovich's Toronto Argonauts and out of the University of Tennessee, Condridge Holloway. The Lions jumped out to a lead thanks to a deep strike to Swervin Mervin Fernandez, delighting a crowd of just under 60,000. Holloway, good scrambler, averting pressure, dumps it to Canadian Jan Kirinci, who glides into the end zone and comes to an abrupt halt. Joe Barnes was called upon to replace Holloway, who had the flu. Completed the comeback to the wide-open Cedric Mitter, the Argonauts' first Grey Cup since back in 1950.

0: from Harry Noonan.
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0: 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I'm Harry high and low.

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0: You'll share the brand of danger known only to those who explore the dark corners of the universe when you join the Robinson Party and that mischievous space hitchhiker, Dr. Zachary Smith. You'll encounter monsters, diabolical dwarfs, interplanetary transportation in the blink of an eye. 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
1: Here's the latest weather forecast for Peterborough and the Kawartha Lakes for the next 7 days from the Kawartha Time Machine. For today, expect a mostly cloudy and humid day with a chance of showers and afternoon thunderstorms. The daytime high should reach about 26 Celsius. Overnight, skies remain mostly cloudy with a lingering chance of showers and temperatures settle near 17. For tomorrow, a mix of sun and cloud is expected, with scattered showers or thunderstorms possible at times. It will feel warm and somewhat humid, with a high around 28. The overnight low will be close to 16. For Friday, clouds dominate the sky, and showers with a risk of thunderstorms are likely. Some storms could be gusty. The afternoon temperature should reach about 25, while the overnight low drops to around 13. For Saturday, a much more pleasant day arrives, featuring plenty of sunshine and lower humidity. Look for a high near 25. Overnight temperatures ease back to about 15. Sunday, clouds are expected to increase, and there is a chance of a thunderstorm during the day. Cooler air moves in, with a high around 20. Overnight temperatures fall to approximately 8. Monday, we can expect a mix of sun and cloud with comfortable conditions. Afternoon temperatures should reach about 19 Celsius, followed by an overnight low near 11. And for Tuesday, cloudier weather is expected, with a high around 19 for the second day in a row. The night remains cool, with temperatures dipping to about 11. So to sum everything up, after a warm and somewhat unsettled start with showers and thunderstorms through the end of the workweek, the weekend turns more comfortable. A cooler pattern arrives by Sunday and continues into early next week. And that's your weather from the Kawartha Time Machine.

This was Bowie's challenge to Elton John for space supremacy. Elton came out with Rocket Man back in 72, and this from 1973. David Bowie and Space Oddity.

Well, Peter Gabriel began as a one-time member of Genesis and then went out on his own. 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
3: In our comedy classic spotlight today and for the rest of the week, the Wayback Playback with Mr. Peabody and Sherman. All new episodes today and for the rest of the week. We've acquired the whole collection. So enjoy. Look forward to Mr. Peabody and his boy, Sherman.

0: Our story opens today high atop New York City, in the luxurious penthouse of perhaps the most famous soldier of fortune the world has ever known. Me. How do you do? Excuse the position, just practicing my yoga. Well, now that you're here, we may as well get to know each other. My name is Peabody. I suppose you know yours. I guess you're wondering about this contraption. It belongs to Sherman. He's my boy. Here, Sherman. Here, boy. Shake hands. Say hello.
1: Hello.
0: Smart as a whip, isn't he? Now about this amusing little gadget. The story really starts with me, naturally. As a youth, I was just an average genius. The puppy prodigy, they called me. Got my degree at Harvard when I was 3. Wagner cum laude, of course. Then a brief period in the Foreign Service. I speak 8 languages fluently. All at once, that is, including English. Then a few research projects for the government. And I dabbled in the stock market, where I was known as the Wolf of Wall Street. But somehow I felt that something was missing in my life. So I made up my mind to get a boy. I looked high and low, but couldn't find one that met my high standards. Then one day, while watching some boys at their innocent play, I spotted Sherman. My heart went out to him. I'm always pulling for the underboy. I dismissed the others, and Sherman followed me home. He wasn't at all what I was looking for. Oh, he looked at me with those big brown eyes, but I was firm. I took him home. This is where you live?
1: Yep, that's been home sweet home all my life.
2: Where have you been, you little brat?
1: Just visiting.
2: Get in here.
0: One moment, sir.
2: And what do you want, mutt?
0: The name, sir, is Peabody, and I intend to adopt this boy. Naturally, the newspapers made a big thing of it.
1: Extra! Extra! Dog to adopt orphan! Doggy wants to be daddy! Read all about it!
0: I had to submit references. So I got some old friends to write letters. Then, of course, I was investigated thoroughly. My background was unimpeachable. Still...
2: But he's not a fit person to bring up a boy. In fact, he's not even a person at all.
0: Your Honor, I consider that an excellent recommendation. And I finally got Sherman.
3: This court can see no reason why. If a boy can have a dog can't have a boy.
1: Daddy!
0: Sherman, let's get one thing clear. I will never submit to being addressed by that ridiculous name. You will call me Mr. Peabody. Or, when speaking informally, simply Peabody.
1: Yes, Mr. Peabody.
0: So, that was that. But I soon found it's next to impossible to raise a boy in an apartment. Guppies, yes, but a boy, no. They need running room. So I built this for Sherman's birthday. Happy birthday, Sherman.
1: Gee, thanks, Mr. Peabody. Well, what is it?
0: Well, actually, it's a time machine. I call it a Wayback. We just set it, turn it on, open the door, and there we are. Or were, really.
2: Puribus delenda est, interes partes argentum sum.
1: What did he say?
0: Well, that's simple. He said... Oh, never mind. I'll fix it.
2: So, friends, for a goodbye in a new or used chariot, it's Publius Maximus the Grinning Gaul.
1: It sounded better in Latin. Can we go somewhere else?
0: Of course.
4: With this key, friend.
1: Mr. Franklin, the lightning!
4: I intend to demonstrate the principle illustrated by the storage properties of the Leyden jar.
0: B.F., the lightning is...
1: Gee, we couldn't get a word in edgewise.
0: I know. A few more adjustments, and behold, not a time machine, but a should-have-been machine. Observe.
4: With this key, friend...
1: Mr. Franklin, your kite is going to be struck by lightning.
4: Oh, really?
0: It's nice to be a part of history. But all in all, it's just the thing for a boy in an apartment. Eh, Sherman? Well, I thought it was. Of course, he's only a boy, and...
1: Mr. Peabody, that's the nicest present anybody ever had.
0: Yes, of course, Sherman. No doubt about it. Every dog should have a boy.

0: could be grander than to be in Louisiana.
1: In the morning, in the morning.
0: Mississippi, if it was the Mississippi.
2: We are so thrilled for our graduates. Our graduates provide the labor market needs across the Eastern Ontario region.
3: The rite of passage for students. Graduation. And yesterday was for the students at Fleming School of Health and Community Services. It was a big day for mom and dad, too.
2: When you first put them off into kindergarten and you think, oh, I have these grand dreams of what my child is going to be. And then they go on and they surpass those dreams.
3: As for the students, they're ready to step out into the workaday world and get going.
4: And I'm really excited to actually get to start helping people and using the knowledge that I've learned.
5: I always want to like help the elder and everything. Like I started a job in a Lindsay and I get so much experience from that.
6: I want to make a difference, making the difference for the patient. You're right next to them, you're their advocate. And that's what attracted me to be a nurse and attracted me to be in healthcare.
3: And we thank Global News Peterborough for the audio. With that, good morning from the Kawartha Time Machine here in the Eastern Time Zone. Where local news is all we do. This is Gordon Gibbon from Peterborough, the Kawartha Lakes, and the Haliburton Highlands. Today's News Digest for Wednesday, June the 10th. From Peterborough Overnight, confirmation that Peterborough may cut development charges on residential builds in half to access funding from the feds as well as the province. A notice of motion brought by Mayor Jeff Leal on Monday would cut development charges on residential builds. That decision must still be ratified at the upcoming meeting of full council this coming Monday, June 15th. As for this past Monday, the city's new year-round tourism strategy faced a pushback on Monday from tenured councilman and mayoral hopeful Keith Riel.
7: After this consultant put all these nice pictures and all this stuff together, should have been a report from our people of how we're going to implement this and the cost. You could spitball it a bit, but there has to be a cost.
3: City Councilor Joy Lachica tried for a deferral but lost on a 5-all tie. In other news, Peterborough scanner feed yesterday reported a suspected drowning at the Otonabee River. An individual had been reportedly transported to Peterborough Regional Health Center by paramedics after being discovered in the Otonabee River yesterday afternoon. Emergency crews were called to the Rotary Trail between Dufferin Street and Hazlitt Streets, following reports of a person floating in the water. Upon arrival, first responders found the individual without vital signs. Paramedics began working on the individual before transporting the person to hospital. There are no further details forthcoming. From Lindsay and the Kay Lakes, a big day for Bob Cajun this weekend, as residents and visitors can take part in the community parade celebrating Bob Cajun's 150th anniversary on Saturday. Organizers say the parade will begin at 2 p.m. on Joseph Street before making its way through the downtown, crossing the village's three bridges and showcasing the unique island character of Bob Cajun. The parade route will travel along Bolton Street and conclude at the Bob Cajun Barrel and Community Center on Mansfield Street. Following the parade, attendees are encouraged to head to the community center for the official opening ceremony of the Bob Cajun 150 celebrations. Participants are being asked to embrace the parade theme, Share Your Love for Bob Cajun, by decorating floats, bicycles, vehicles, wagons, and other entries. Heritage-themed costumes and community-inspired displays are also being encouraged. Anyone taking part in the parade is asked to arrive on Joseph Street by 1:30 p.m. and check in with the parade marshal. The parade is one of several events planned as Bob Cajun marks 150 years of history and heritage. The Omimi Curling Club is looking to expand summer pickleball and attract more youth to the club. The club is running two Monday night training sessions every month at the Curling Club that will give youth and adults ages 12 and up the opportunity to learn the game, understand the rules, learn some basic strategy, and then get a chance to play. The plan is to continue those sessions into the fall until the ice goes in for curling. From the Highlands, the rumors were true. The Highlands Junior A Hockey Club is leaving town. Haliburton County Huskies owner Ryan Ramsey said calling time on his team's 5-year stay in the Highlands is one of the hardest and most emotional decisions he's ever had to make. The team announced on May 29th that the franchise would relocate to Cobourg ahead of the upcoming season, closing the curtain on Junior A hockey in Minden. The Huskies have been playing out of the S.G. Nesbitt Memorial Arena since September of 2021. In the end, Ramsey said it simply cost too much to ice a Junior A program in the Haliburton Highlands. Those are your headlines for Wednesday, June 10th. The source material today from the Peterborough Examiner, Global News Peterborough, Harrison Perkins Media, The Lindsay Advocate, Kawartha 411, and the Haliburton Echo. Still ahead, the Kawartha Sports Beat.

From the Kawartha Sports Machine, well, the Petes hope they found another late bloomer through Monday's under-18 draft. With the 13th overall pick in the 2026 OHL under-18 priority selection, the Petes chose forward Nolan Giroux from the Hamilton Steelheads U18 team. They then chose defenseman Cole McLennan from the Upper Canada Cyclones U18s with the 33rd overall pick in round two. Giroux is from Beamsville and played in 32 games for Hamilton this season, leading his team in goals and overall points. Meantime, the Petes hold the 13th overall pick as the OHL priority selection returns to an in-person draft for the first time since 2000, with round one at Kingston's Slush Puppy Place beginning Friday at 7 p.m. Rounds 2 through 15 will follow on Saturday, starting at 9 a.m. The Junior A Lakers had a road game with the Whitby Warriors last night, but the score is not available. The Junior C Lakers are off until Saturday when they have a road game with the Nepean Knights. This after coming off a very nice 9-5 home win on Sunday against the North Shore Kodiaks at the Healthy Planet Arena. And with that, you're up to date on what's been happening in the Kawartha region and the Haliburton Highlands. Gordon Gibb reporting. Still ahead, your Kawartha regional weather forecast. Bit of a humid and wet day today. All that and more coming up on the Time Machine.

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4: Original air date of this commentary, June 10th, 2011.
5: Scandal on Parliament Hill. Stephen Harper flies to Boston with his daughter and a federal minister from BC to cheer on the Canucks, and they flew in a government jet, no less. The NDP, looking to nitpick, is screaming about the cost to taxpayers. Well, first of all, Harper's paying for himself and his daughter, while the minister, Moore, is paying his cost. The NDP throw cost figures out, claiming it costs $11,000 per hour for use of the Challenger. Wrong. Just over $3,000. By the way, the Prime Minister has to fly anywhere in a military jet. That's the law. So while Jack Layton is out kissing up to his Quebec separatist kitty core, the Prime Minister's showing Canadian colors on international television. It'll take a while, but the left-wingers will finally come to realize that Jack Layton is not the Prime Minister. And while he can demand all sorts of things, and he will, it won't happen unless the Conservatives get on board. Harper and company will toss the Layton gang a bone every now and then just to make them think they're important. Rather than ranting about going to Boston, the NDP should be gearing up for a real money mess. The unbelievable cost for the G8 and G20 meetings with the spotlight on the Muskoka money mess. That is worth ranting about. I'm John Badham, Strictly Personal.
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8: 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You'll love new instant Sanka.
9: Hello there. I'm Mark Evans. 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
10: Here's your Checkmate weather report.
11: Well, a wet, warm, and humid day today with showers and the risk of a thunderstorm. Local rainfall amounts between 10 and 20 millimeters expected, 25 for the high. But the Humidex will make it feel like 33. Very warm and muggy. You'll want to run the AC, the UV index moderate of 4. Mainly cloudy overnight, a low of 18. For tomorrow, mainly cloudy. Again, chance of rain. Risk of thunderstorm activity in the afternoon for tomorrow. 27 for the high. The Humidex will be up to 35 for tomorrow. And the UV index very high at 9. Cloudy overnight, slight chance for showers, a low of 17. Friday, overcast and rain, 60% chance of that with a high of 27, a low of 14. The weekend arrives with a mix of sun and cloud on Saturday, the nicest day of the weekend so far, if that holds. 26 for the high, a low with a few clouds of 14. Sunday, bit of a mix. Mix of sun and cloud along with a slight chance for showers daytime, 22 for the high. Slight chance of rain overnight as well, a low of 11. And for Monday, the middle of the month,

definitely want to be careful getting physical in these humid conditions. Olivia Newton-John, a part of the Almanac, coming up momentarily. Here's Mary Hawkins.

Does this song sound like it came out 37 years ago? Hard to believe. 1980 for Ambrosia. Oh, baby. You're the only woman. You're KawarthOldies.com, the fantastic Kawartha time machine.

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1: And for the 10th of June, here's the Almanac and the late Judy Garland, born on June the 10th of 1922. Actress Elizabeth Hurley is 61 today. On film and TV, 1939, MGM released the cartoon character Barney Bear, made his debut way back in 39. 1968, the Danny Thomas Hour airs for the last time on NBC. In music, 2016, Rod Stewart was knighted in the Queen's Birthday Honors for service to music and charity. Stewart said, and I quote, "I've led a wonderful life and have had a tremendous career thanks to the generous support of the great British public. This monumental honor has topped it off, and I couldn't ask for anything more." 2009, Jimmy Page of Led Zeppelin was inducted into the Mojo Hall of Fame as the magazine's premier guitarist. 2007, the Rolling Stones played their first UK festival in over three decades when they appeared at the Isle of Wight. 2004, we lost Ray Charles on the 10th of June. At the age of 73, he led a busy life. Married twice, fathered 12, and amassed 17 Grammys. 1978, John Travolta and Olivia Newton-John went to number one with "You're the One That I Want," from the soundtrack of the movie Grease. 1975, the Eagles released their fourth studio album. "One of These Nights" became their first number one on the Billboard album chart. That one produced three top 10 singles, the title track, as well as "Lion Eyes," which crossed both pop and country charts, and "Take It to the Limit." And 1966, the Monkees' first recording sessions took place. Now, these sessions featured members of the famed Wrecking Crew that toiled for everybody from the Beach Boys on up and on down. But the sessions proved unsuccessful. Kind of hard to imagine when you're working with the Wrecking Crew and things somehow could go off the rails. Strange but true. But nonetheless, that happened on the 10th of June of 1966. And today we feature some of the best, Wrecking Crew or otherwise, of the Monkees, the Prefab Four on the Time Machine.

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1: We are so thrilled for our graduates. Our graduates provide the labor market needs across the Eastern Ontario region.
2: 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Graduation. And yesterday was for the students of Fleming School of Health and Community Services. It was a big day for mom and dad, too.
3: When you first put them off into kindergarten and you think, oh, I have these grand dreams of what my child is going to be. And then they go on and they surpass those dreams.
2: As for the students, they're ready to step out into the workaday world and get going.
4: And I'm really excited to actually get to start helping people and using the knowledge that I've learned.
5: I always want to help the elder and everything. I started a job in a Lindsay and I get so much experience from that.
6: I want to make a difference, making the difference for the patient. You're right next to them, you're their advocate, and that's what attracted me to be a nurse and attracted me to be healthcare.
2: And we thank Global News Peterborough for the audio. With that, good morning from the Kawartha Time Machine here in the Eastern Time Zone. Where local news is all we do. This is Gordon Gibbon from Peterborough, the Kawartha Lakes, and the Haliburton Highlands. Today's news digest for Wednesday, June the 10th. From Peterborough overnight, confirmation that Peterborough may cut development charges on residential builds in half to access funding from the feds as well as the province. A notice of motion brought by Mayor Jeff Leal on Monday would cut development charges on residential builds. That decision must still be ratified at the upcoming meeting of full council this coming Monday, June 15th. As for this past Monday, the city's new year-round tourism strategy faced a pushback on Monday from tenured councilman and mayoral hopeful, Keith Riel.
7: After this consultant put all these nice pictures and all this stuff together, should have been a report from our people of how we're going to implement this and the cost. You could spitball it a bit, but there has to be a cost.
2: City Councilor Joy Lachica tried for a deferral but lost on a 5-all tie. In other news, Peterborough scanner feed yesterday reported a suspected drowning at the Otonabee River. An individual had been reportedly transported to Peterborough Regional Health Center by paramedics after being discovered in the Otonabee River yesterday afternoon. Emergency crews were called to the Rotary Trail between Dufferin Street and Hazlitt Streets, following reports of a person floating in the water. Upon arrival, first responders found the individual without vital signs. Paramedics began working on the individual before transporting the person to hospital. There are no further details forthcoming. From Lindsay and the Kay Lakes, a big day for Bob Cajun this weekend, as residents and visitors can take part in the community parade celebrating Bob Cajun's 150th anniversary on Saturday. Organizers say the parade will begin at 2 p.m. on Joseph Street before making its way through the downtown, crossing the village's three bridges and showcasing the unique island character of Bob Cajun. The parade route will travel along Bolton Street and conclude at the Bob Cajun Barrel and Community Center on Mansfield Street. Following the parade, attendees are encouraged to head to the community center for the official opening ceremony of the Bob Cajun 150 celebrations. Participants are being asked to embrace the parade theme, Share Your Love for Bob Cajun, by decorating floats, bicycles, vehicles, wagons, and other entries. Heritage-themed costumes and community-inspired displays are also being encouraged. Anyone taking part in the parade is asked to arrive on Joseph Street by 1:30 p.m. and check in with the parade marshal. The parade is one of several events planned as Bob Cajun marks 150 years of history and heritage. The Omimi Curling Club is looking to expand summer pickleball and attract more youth to the club. The club is running two Monday night training sessions every month at the Curling Club that will give youth and adults ages 12 and up the opportunity to learn the game, understand the rules, learn some basic strategy, and then get a chance to play. The plan is to continue those sessions into the fall until the ice goes in for curling. From the Highlands, the rumors were true. The Highlands Junior A Hockey Club is leaving town. Haliburton County Huskies owner Ryan Ramsey said calling time on his team's 5-year stay in the Highlands is one of the hardest and most emotional decisions he's ever had to make. The team announced on May 29th that the franchise would relocate to Cobourg ahead of the upcoming season, closing the curtain on Junior A hockey in Minden. The Huskies have been playing out of the S.G. Nesbitt Memorial Arena since September of 2021. In the end, Ramsey said it simply cost too much to ice a Junior A program in the Haliburton Highlands. Those are your headlines for Wednesday, June 10th. With source material today from the Peterborough Examiner, Global News Peterborough, Harrison Perkins Media, The Lindsay Advocate, Kawartha 411, and the Haliburton Echo. Still ahead, the Kawartha Sports Beat.
8: Dirty and fuel line. You got something that moves?
9: Oh, I sure have. That Pontiac GTO over there. The car of the year.
8: Give me the keys.
9: Oh, you'd like to go for a ride.
8: Just give me the keys.
9: Yes, sir. A ride. That's the only way to tell how the GTO handles. It's really a driver's car. It's got wide-track suspension. Did you notice the revolutionary new bumper on the GTO? We call it the Great One.
10: Get rid of him, Clyde.
9: You gonna take it?
8: Right.
9: How do you want to finance it?
10: Finance it, Clyde.
11: Pontiacs cost a lot less money than most people think.

0: From the Kawartha Sports Machine, well, the Petes hope they found another late bloomer through Monday's under-18 draft. With the 13th overall pick in the 2026 OHL under-18 priority selection, the Petes chose forward Nolan Giroux from the Hamilton Steelheads U18 team. They then chose defenseman Cole McLennan from the Upper Canada Cyclones U18s with the 33rd overall pick in round two. Giroux is from Beamsville and played in 32 games for Hamilton this season, leading his team in goals and overall points. Meantime, the Petes hold the 13th overall pick as the OHL priority selection returns to an in-person draft for the first time since 2000, with round one at Kingston's Slush Puppy Place beginning Friday at 7 p.m. Rounds 2 through 15 will follow on Saturday, starting at 9 a.m. The Junior A Lakers had a road game with the Whitby Warriors last night, but the score is not available. The Junior C Lakers are off until Saturday when they have a road game with the Nepean Knights. This after coming off a very nice 9-5 home win on Sunday against the North Shore Kodiaks at the Healthy Planet Arena. And with that, you're up to date on what's been happening in the Kawartha region and the Haliburton Highlands. Gordon Gibb reporting. Still ahead, your Kawartha regional weather forecast. Bit of a humid and wet day today. All that and more coming up on the Time Machine.
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1: We don't need roads.
0: Now, this archive begins with weekender Jim House, who was a pharmaceutical rep during the week. And this archive includes a promotion for the arrival of John Badham from 980 Checks, June 4th of 1988.
2: Around here and in Hilton Head, South Carolina, our man is John Cougar Mellencamp. This is Check It Out from that big album. He's coming back to Toronto. It's June 17th. He'll be down at the C&E. Here's the man, John Cougar Mellencamp from Chex. Let's check it out. Check it out with news and weather coming up and sports coming up at noon today, and lots of neat stuff going on. The neatest thing I could find on the sports page this morning, the Blue Jays have won four in a row. They are on a roll. They won their fourth straight last night, doubling the Red Sox 6-3. Meanwhile, back at the ranch, Montreal Expos lost 2-1 to Pittsburgh.
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2: Every time you walk into the room, I feel faint, more or less. Here are the new Monkees, not the old Monkees. Rapper's still on these guys. We'll get it out for you right now. What I Want from 980 Checks. Brand new for you. What I Want from 980 Checks, Peterborough's hot hits. Have I told you we could turn this place into a parking lot real quick? Well, let's check out things in the super van. Our first report of the morning. Here is Michelle.
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0: Well, a wet, warm, and humid day today with showers and a risk of a thunderstorm. Local rainfall amounts between 10 and 20 millimeters expected, 25 for the high. But the Humidex will make it feel like 33. Very warm and muggy. You'll want to run the AC, the UV index moderate at 4. Mainly cloudy overnight, a low of 18. For tomorrow, mainly cloudy. Again, chance of rain. Risk of thunderstorm activity in the afternoon for tomorrow. 27 for the high. The Humidex will be up to 35 for tomorrow. And the UV index very high at 9. Cloudy overnight. Slight chance for showers. A low of 17. Friday, overcast and rain. 60% chance of that with a high of 27. A low of 14. The weekend arrives with a mix of sun and cloud on Saturday, the nicest day of the weekend so far, if that holds. 26 for the high, a low with a few clouds of 14. Sunday, bit of a mix. Mix of sun and cloud along with a slight chance for showers daytime. 22 for the high. Slight chance of rain overnight as well, a low of 11. And for Monday, the middle of the month, June 15th, sun cloud mix and 20 for the high. Overcast and 11 for the low. And the sun cloud mix and 20 also for Tuesday. Our normal highs this time of year, 23 daytime. Lows around 11.

Elton John, one of the famed graduates of AA, Alcoholics Anonymous, back away from his substance abuse, and he's maintained those friendships and still attends meetings even to this day, he says, according to his autobiography. Bob Seger and Shame on the Moon.

0: The Kawasa time machine remembers.
1: Where are you going?
2: He's out getting beer. He'll be back in a minute, though. Sally says she ain't seen you since the wedding.
1: Oh, yeah, well, you know, I've been kind of busy. I'm going to give her a call one of these days, though.
2: That'd be nice. Well, anyway, you just sit there and make yourself comfortable, because I got to make some supper. Hope you like craft dinner.
1: Yeah. Yeah, I make it all the time.
3: Hey, how's it going, Peter Moore? Didn't you get a beer yet? Hey, Bess, how come you didn't give Pete a beer?
2: How the hell can I give him one when you ain't brought them home yet?
3: There's still a couple left in the fridge.
4: Well, what do you think?
1: Terrific. But, where'd you get all this stuff?
4: I got in the back of the TV guide. 3 rooms of furniture. $479 and change.
1: $479?
3: It's worth twice that. Take a look at this. It never stops. I can get up at 5 o'clock in the morning. Music, just like that.
4: You know, I don't even have to take out the garbage. I walk 10 feet down that hall, throw it in some chute. Where she goes, I don't know. This. You're not going to believe it, Pete.
3: Are you ready? Here she comes. Ta-da!
1: Holy Christ, color. Hey, if only the folks back home could see you now, huh?
3: Ooh, see a beaut.
5: The balcony. Have you seen the balcony yet?
3: No.
5: You haven't?
3: No.
5: Come on. Bets, what's the matter? Didn't you show them nothing?
4: Huh? What do you think? Quite a view, huh?
1: Christ, yeah. Terrific. Everything.
4: Yeah, me and old Bets are doing pretty good. We talked it over last night. Probably buy us a new car in the spring. Charger, something like that.
1: I don't get it, though. I mean, how'd you do it? Where'd you get all the money?
4: Money? Who needs money? Heck, all this stuff's on time, Pete. I don't have to make my first payment until October something.
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0: Hello there, Peabody and Sherman here. Today, through the magic of my Wayback Machine, Sherman and I will become acquainted with that eminent Scandinavian inventor, Alfred Nobel.
1: Isn't he the man who invented prizes, Mr. Peabody?
0: No, Sherman. Alfred Nobel invented dynamite. Set the way back for Italy.
1: And the year?
0: 1863. As usual, the Wayback took us way back instantly, and there we were standing before a quaint little Italian villa. I believe this is the Nobel residence, Sherman.
1: How can you tell, Mr. Peabody?
0: Sherman's question needed no further answer. Inside the smoke-filled structure, we found Alfred Nobel in what was left of his laboratory.
1: Are you all right, Mr. Nobel?
2: Yes, sure, I'm fine.
0: I assume, sir, you've been conducting an experiment on high explosives.
2: Oh, yes, sure. It's a little thing I call nitroglycerin.
1: Well, I guess you'll have to give it up now that your laboratory's ruined.
2: Oh, no, on the contrary.
0: He led us into an adjoining room. This one, too, contained a laboratory. A new one.
2: You wouldn't believe this, but at one time this place consisted of 87 laboratories.
1: This little villa?
2: This little villa was once a huge estate. Now, if you'll excuse me, I'll get on with my work. I'm expecting the mess here in exactly 1 hour.
0: The mess?
2: M-E-S-S. The mechanical engineers of Sardinia and Sicily. If I can prove that nitroglycerin is as powerful as I think it is, then by golly, I've got it made. Oops.
0: Careful, Mr. Nobel. You almost had another explosion.
2: Sorry, it must be the light in here.
0: So saying, the great inventor struck a match and lit what appeared to be a candle.
2: There, that's better. More light on the subject. Now, where was I?
0: You'll have to forgive this interruption, sir, but the candle...
2: What about the candle?
0: Well, if your candle maker's initials aren't TNT, then I suggest this candle isn't a candle at all.
2: Oh, it's ridiculous. I know a candle when I see one. Come outside, I prove it to you.
0: We adjourned to the front lawn.
2: Now, the candle is still in my laboratory, correct?
0: Correct.
2: And if it were TNT, it would blow up, also correct?
0: Also correct.
2: Well, it hasn't blown up yet. Therefore, I think I can safely state without the least bit of hesitation that what you assume to be a stick of TNT is in reality... a stick of TNT.
0: Fortunately, Mr. Nobel had a few more laboratories left. And this time, Sherman and I kept a constant vigil on the great man. Working feverishly, he concluded his experiment just as the mess delegation arrived.
3: Won't you say this stuff is more powerful than garlic?
2: Far more powerful, sir.
3: This we got to see. Proceed with the test.
0: The test was a simple one. 200 yards from Nobel's villa stood a dilapidated shack. The nitroglycerin sat on its dusty floor. Back at the laboratory, Sherman and I awaited the historic moment.
2: The rest is child's play. I merely press this button and the shack becomes non-existent. I'm sure those gentlemen will be highly impressed.
0: By the way, where are they?
2: At the best possible vantage point, in the shack.
0: And with that, he calmly pressed the button.
2: Did I say in the shack?
1: Oh my gosh, there's going to be a disaster.
2: Good gravy, this is going to ruin me.
0: Calm yourselves, please. If you'll notice, the shack is still standing.
2: How could it be? Something must have gone wrong. Right.
0: It's very simple. It takes electricity to set off the nitroglycerin, doesn't it?
2: Of course it does. Why?
0: Because I took the precaution of removing this fuse, thereby cutting off the electricity. And now, Sherman, if you'll ask those gentlemen to view the test from a safer distance, we'll get on with it. Well, as you can see, the test was immensely successful.
2: Without your help, it would not have been possible. Goodbye, good luck, and please accept this as a token of my gratitude.
0: And so we bid Alfred Nobel a fond and not too reluctant goodbye. Later at my penthouse apartment...
1: What was it Mr. Nobel gave you, Mr. Peabody?
0: The Nobel Prize, Sherman. But, of course, I gave him something, too.
1: Really? What?
0: What else? The Peabody Award.

One of the groups that characterized and personified Motown, the Jackson 5. And from 1970, I'll be there, your Kawartha Oldies.com.

The Association had a number of hits in the mid to late 60s, and this was their first from back in 1966. The Association, Along Comes Mary, on the fantastic Kawartha Time Machine.

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2: We are so thrilled for our graduates. Our graduates provide the labor market needs across the Eastern Ontario region.
3: The rite of passage for students. Graduation. And yesterday was for the students of Fleming School of Health and Community Services. 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
2: When you first put them off into kindergarten and you think, oh, I have these grand dreams of what my child is going to be. And then they go on and they surpass those dreams.
3: As for the students, they're ready to step out into the workaday world and get going.
4: And I'm really excited to actually get to start helping people and using the knowledge that I've learned.
5: I always want to help the elder and everything. I started a job in a Lindsay and I get so much experience from that.
6: I want to make a difference, making the difference for the patient. You're right next to them, you're their advocate, and that's what attracted me to be a nurse and attracted me to be healthcare.
3: And we thank Global News Peterborough for the audio. With that, good morning from the Kawartha Time Machine here in the Eastern Time Zone. Where local news is all we do. This is Gordon Gibbon from Peterborough, the Kawartha Lakes, and the Haliburton Highlands. Today's News Digest for Wednesday, June the 10th. From Peterborough Overnight, confirmation that Peterborough may cut development charges on residential builds in half to access funding from the feds as well as the province. A notice of motion brought by Mayor Jeff Leal on Monday would cut development charges on residential builds. That decision must still be ratified at the upcoming meeting of full council this coming Monday, June 15th. As for this past Monday, the city's new year-round tourism strategy faced a pushback on Monday from tenured councilman and mayoral hopeful, Keith Riel.
7: After this consultant put all these nice pictures and all this stuff together, should have been a report from our people of how we're going to implement this and the cost. You could spitball it a bit, but there has to be a cost.
3: City Councilor Joy Lachica tried for a deferral but lost on a 5-all tie. In other news, Peterborough Scanner Feed yesterday reported a suspected drowning at the Otonabee River. An individual had been reportedly transported to Peterborough Regional Health Center by paramedics after being discovered in the Otonabee River yesterday afternoon. Emergency crews were called to the Rotary Trail between Dufferin Street and Hazlitt Streets, following reports of a person floating in the water. Upon arrival, first responders found the individual without vital signs. Paramedics began working on the individual before transporting the person to hospital. There are no further details forthcoming. From Lindsay and the K-Lakes, a big day for Bob Cajun this weekend, as residents and visitors can take part in the community parade celebrating Bob Cajun's 150th anniversary on Saturday. Organizers say the parade will begin at 2 p.m. on Joseph Street before making its way through the downtown, crossing the village's three bridges and showcasing the unique island character of Bob Cajun. The parade route will travel along Bolton Street and conclude at the Bob Cajun Barrel and Community Center on Mansfield Street. Following the parade, attendees are encouraged to head to the community center for the official opening ceremony of the Bob Cajun 150 celebrations. Participants are being asked to embrace the parade theme, Share Your Love for Bob Cajun, by decorating floats, bicycles, vehicles, wagons, and other entries. Heritage-themed costumes and community-inspired displays are also being encouraged. Anyone taking part in the parade is asked to arrive on Joseph Street by 1:30 p.m. and check in with the parade marshal. The parade is one of several events planned as Bob Cajun marks 150 years of history and heritage. The Omimi Curling Club is looking to expand summer pickleball and attract more youth to the club. The club is running two Monday night training sessions every month at the Curling Club that will give youth and adults ages 12 and up the opportunity to learn the game, understand the rules, learn some basic strategy, and then get a chance to play. The plan is to continue those sessions into the fall until the ice goes in for curling. From the Highlands, the rumors were true. The Highlands Junior A Hockey Club is leaving town. Haliburton County Huskies owner Ryan Ramsey said calling time on his team's five-year stay in the Highlands is one of the hardest and most emotional decisions he's ever had to make. The team announced on May 29th that the franchise would relocate to Cobourg ahead of the upcoming season, closing the curtain on Junior A hockey in Minden. The Huskies have been playing out of the S.G. Nesbitt Memorial Arena since September of 2021. In the end, Ramsey said it simply cost too much to ice a Junior A program in the Haliburton Highlands. Those are your headlines for Wednesday, June 10th. With source material today from the Peterborough Examiner, Global News Peterborough, Harrison Perkins Media, The Lindsay Advocate, Kawartha 411, and the Haliburton Echo. Still ahead, the Kawartha Sports Beat.
0: Blue Hawaii. With Elvis as your personal guide to America's exotic Eden, our Polynesian paradise. Elvis brings you the vacation of your life in his first big musical since the sensational G.I. Blues.
8: It'll work. She's jealous.
0: As he hits the beach with the most luscious armful of delight on the islands.
8: Don't you like it?
9: Oh, I love it. And I thank you for thinking of me.
8: Oh, I wasn't thinking of you. I was thinking of me.
0: Yes, the most gorgeous Wahinis on Waikiki are taking lessons from Elvis when he gets a job guiding gals with more than scenery on their minds.
8: I don't rob cradles.
9: Did you ever see anything like this in a cradle?

0: From the Kawartha Sports Machine, well, the Petes hope they found another late bloomer through Monday's under-18 draft. With the 13th overall pick in the 2026 OHL under-18 priority selection, the Petes chose forward Nolan Giroux from the Hamilton Steelheads U18 team. They then chose defenseman Cole McLennan from the Upper Canada Cyclones U18s with the 33rd overall pick in round two. Giroux is from Beamsville and played in 32 games for Hamilton this season, leading his team in goals and overall points. Meantime, the Petes hold the 13th overall pick as the OHL priority selection returns to an in-person draft for the first time since 2000, with round one at Kingston's Slush Puppy Place beginning Friday at 7 p.m. Rounds 2 through 15 will follow on Saturday, starting at 9 a.m. The Junior A Lakers had a road game with the Whitby Warriors last night, but the score is not available. The Junior C Lakers are off until Saturday when they have a road game with the Nepean Knights. This after coming off a very nice 9-5 home win on Sunday against the North Shore Kodiaks at the Healthy Planet Arena. And with that, you're up to date on what's been happening in the Kawartha region and the Haliburton Highlands. Gordon Gibb reporting. Still ahead, your Kawartha regional weather forecast. Bit of a humid and wet day today. All that and more coming up on the Time Machine.
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4: Getting in the mail to you very shortly from 98 Radio. And as we do about this time every morning, we send out a special song because you, this morning, with us are a very special lady, your super mom, Mrs. Dean of Box 307 Norwood. 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
6: The rest of the story. Blanche and Ed Rudolph already had 4 children. One more, Ed said, and the family would have to look for a larger house. June 23, 1940 came, and that one more, a baby girl. They named her Wilma. Shortly thereafter, the retired railroad porter and his brood moved to Clarksville, Tennessee. There they rented a red frame cottage on Kellogg Street. Little Wilma was 4 when the tragedy struck. Her parents knew she was sick, but they had no idea with what or how badly. A local doctor diagnosed the compound illness, double pneumonia and scarlet fever. Given the proper medication and a nice long rest, he said the child would be fine. But as the days and the weeks passed, it became evident that little Wilma would not be fine. In fact, long after the fever had passed, the little girl still could not move her left leg. Wilma's frantic parents took her to specialists at Meharry Medical College, Nashville, 45 miles away. The prognosis was not good. This happens sometimes, the Rudolphs were told. The doctors gave it a long, strange-sounding name. Blanche and Ed did not care what it was called. They wanted to know, would their daughter ever walk again? One of the specialists shrugged. He would make no promises. And yet, without daily therapeutic massage, the child would almost certainly remain crippled for the rest of her life. So the Rudolph family became determined. If daily massage was little Wilma's only hope, then they would make a concerted effort to provide her with that therapy. Now, Blanche was a professional housekeeper. She had only one day off a week. But she reserved that day to drive Wilma to Nashville for weekly heat and hydrotherapy at Meharry Clinic. It was a 90-mile round trip, by the way. And each evening for hours, Blanche would massage Wilma's left leg. Even after the little girl had fallen asleep, Mother would sit there continuing the massaging. Daddy and the other children were also taught the techniques of therapeutic massage. And before long, Wilma was receiving treatments 4 and 5 and 6 times a day. And then, one day, it was 4 years later, Wilma is now 8. And she's ready to relearn how to walk. She would need a specially reinforced high-top left shoe to do it. But at least she had been given a chance to walk again. Thanks to the devotion of her family, the little girl gradually regained the use of her left leg. And she did learn to walk. 3 years later, she was still wearing that clumsy orthopedic shoe, but she was walking. And for that privilege, she would gladly have worn the cumbersome device forever. Sports history recalls an uncommon black athlete, a record-smashing runner named Wilma Rudolph, who in 1960 became the first American woman to win 3 Olympic gold medals in track. 3 of them. Upon her triumphant return to the United States, she, the world's fastest female, told reporters only this, that she was grateful to her family for having made it all possible. Everybody's thought what a polite thing to say. But few of them knew what you now know. The rest of the story.
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9: That para-power ray, Doctor. Just how much can it do?
10: To tell the truth, Race, I'm not sure. All right, who's in there? What the...
11: It, my friend. Look around. We'll find the para-power gun yet. You like my secret agent?
10: It's Dr. Zinn.
11: Nothing can stop it.

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0: 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More power.
1: Oh, I hope it works, Dad. You got it, Dad. Parade.
3: We will meet again soon, Dr. Quest. Very soon, I promise you.
4: That's right, Bandit. That's exactly what I was going to say.
5: Here's your checkmate weather report.
6: Well, a wet, warm, and humid day today with showers and the risk of a thunderstorm. Local rainfall amounts between 10 and 20 millimeters expected, 25 for the high. But the humidex will make it feel

4 tomorrow. And the UV index very high at 9. Cloudy overnight, slight chance for showers, a low of 17. Friday, overcast and rain, 60% chance of that with a high of 27, a low of 14. The weekend arrives with a mix of sun and cloud on Saturday, the nicest day of the weekend so far if that holds. 26 for the high, a low with a few clouds of 14. Sunday, bit of a mix. Mix of sun and cloud along with a slight chance for showers daytime, 22 for the high. Slight chance of rain overnight as well, a low of 11. And for Monday, the middle of the month, June 15th, sun cloud mix and 20 for the high. Overcast and 11 for the low. And the sun cloud mix and 20 also for Tuesday. Our normal highs this time of year, 23 daytime. Lows around 11.

Well, he shook us, he rattled us, and he rolled us. Elvis Presley and even Jerry Lee didn't have the market cornered on that. Ray Charles, who died on the

You know, the Fantastic Kawartha Time Machine is based in Peterborough, Ontario, Canada. And in our neck of the woods in the summertime, 2 days a week or two nights a week, on Wednesdays and Saturdays, we have a fantastic event called Music Fest. 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And Saturday in the park is mighty fine.

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3: That's right, time for a lost and found forgotten fave as we buy the archives for forgotten favorites and classics. Ray Charles, we lost him on the 10th of June, 2004, at the age of 73, but a full life and a full quiver in his music repertoire. And we take you back to 1961, an instrumental with Ray on the keys. And this is One Mint Julep.

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1: 1982. Mike McVeigh checks radio news. It's 3 degrees, 37 degrees Fahrenheit, and here is a major noonday report. The news in a moment, brought to you by J.J. Stewart Motors in Norwood. There are now two major searches going off the coast of Newfoundland. A full-scale inquiry into the Ocean Ranger disaster has been ordered by Transport Minister Jean-Luc Pépin. Conservative MP Doug Neal is pressing the government to hold public hearings into the crow's nest freight rate. Edmonton is into the second day of a transit strike, and health authorities in Peterborough are conducting another investigation into possible salmonella poisoning. And now the news. A second marine...
2: Where?
1: Now, from the Peterborough Weather Office, here's Dave Irwin.
3: Good afternoon. A high-pressure area crossing northern Ontario is giving all but the southwestern portion of the province sunshine this noon hour. Periods of sunshine will also prevail over the course of tomorrow, but the southwestern section of the province will get brushed by a little drizzle or freezing drizzle in the northern fringes of a sprawling weather system over the Gulf states.
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5: Thank you, Michael. Good afternoon, everybody. Bobby Pulford will return to coach the Chicago Blackhawks for the balance of the National Hockey League season. He replaces Keith Magnuson, who resigned unexpectedly last night following a 4-1 loss to Vancouver. Pulford, the team's general manager, had taken over for Magnuson for six games, posting a 4-2 record after the Hawks had gone winless through 10 straight games. Despite hints from club president Bill Wirtz that Pulford remain as head coach for at least the rest of the season, the GM stuck by his word and gave the reins back to Magnuson after that six-game stretch. Magnuson returned, but decided during the loss to Vancouver last night that it would be in his best interest of the club at least that he resign. The Hawks waited until this morning to formally announce that Pulley would finish the season back behind the bench. In last night's only other game, the Toronto Maple Leafs blew a 2-0 lead but managed to come back to tie the Minnesota North Stars 3-3.
1: 1982.
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7: She's not missing so much as she's run away.
8: Put me down! Mother! Oh, God! Mother!
3: What are you running away from?
4: She looked like a wrong one to you.
3: It's not as if she were a maniac. 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
9: Why, she wouldn't even harm a fly.

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1: We are so thrilled for our graduates. Our graduates provide the labor market needs across the Eastern Ontario region.
2: The rite of passage for students. Graduation. And yesterday was for the students at Fleming School of Health and Community Services. It was a big day for mom and dad, too.
3: 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And then they go on and they surpass those dreams.
2: As for the students, they're ready to step out into the workaday world and get going.
4: And I'm really excited to actually get to start helping people and using the knowledge that I've learned.
5: I always want to help the elder and everything. Like, I started a job in a Lindsay and I get so much experience from that.
6: I want to make a difference, making the difference for the patient. You're right next to them, you're their advocate, and that's what attracted me to be a nurse and attracted me to be healthcare.
2: And we thank Global News Peterborough for the audio. With that, good morning from the Kawartha Time Machine here in the Eastern Time Zone. Where local news is all we do. This is Gordon Gibbon from Peterborough, the Kawartha Lakes, and Haliburton Highlands. Today's news digest for Wednesday, June the 10th. From Peterborough overnight, confirmation that Peterborough may cut development charges on residential builds in half to access funding from the feds as well as the province. A notice of motion brought by Mayor Jeff Leal on Monday would cut development charges on residential builds. That decision must still be ratified at the upcoming meeting of full council this coming Monday, June 15th. As for this past Monday, the city's new year-round tourism strategy faced a pushback on Monday from tenured councilman and mayoral hopeful Keith Riel.
7: After this consultant put all these nice pictures and all this stuff together, should have been a report from our people of how we're going to implement this and the cost. You could spitball it a bit, but there has to be a cost.
2: City Councilor Joy LaChica tried for a deferral but lost on a 5-all tie. In other news, Peterborough scanner feed yesterday reported a suspected drowning at the Otonabee River. An individual had been reportedly transported to Peterborough Regional Health Center by paramedics after being discovered in the Otonabee River yesterday afternoon. Emergency crews were called to the Rotary Trail between Dufferin Street and Hazlitt Streets, following reports of a person floating in the water. Upon arrival, first responders found the individual without vital signs. Paramedics began working on the individual before transporting the person to hospital. There are no further details forthcoming. From Lindsay and the K-Lakes, a big day for Bob Cajun this weekend, as residents and visitors can take part in the community parade celebrating Bob Cajun's 100th and 50th anniversary on Saturday. Organizers say the parade will begin at 2 p.m. on Joseph Street before making its way through the downtown, crossing the village's three bridges and showcasing the unique island character of Bob Cajun. The parade route will travel along Bolton Street and conclude at the Bob Cajun Barrel and Community Center on Mansfield Street. Following the parade, attendees are encouraged to head to the community center for the official opening ceremony of the Bob Cajun 150 celebrations. Participants are being asked to embrace the parade theme, Share Your Love for Bob Cajun, by decorating floats, bicycles, vehicles, wagons, and other entries. Heritage-themed costumes and community-inspired displays are also being encouraged. Anyone taking part in the parade is asked to arrive on Joseph Street by 1:30 p.m. and check in with the parade marshal. The parade is one of several events planned as Bob Cajun marks 150 years of history and heritage. The Omimi Curling Club is looking to expand summer pickleball and attract more youth to the club. The club is running two Monday night training sessions every month at the Curling Club that will give youth and adults ages 12 and up the opportunity to learn the game, understand the rules, learn some basic strategy, and then get a chance to play. The plan is to continue those sessions into the fall until the ice goes in for curling. From the Highlands, the rumors were true. The Highlands Junior A Hockey Club is leaving town. Haliburton County Huskies owner Ryan Ramsey said calling time on his team's five-year stay in the Highlands is one of the hardest and most emotional decisions he's ever had to make. The team announced on May 29th that the franchise would relocate to Cobourg ahead of the upcoming season, closing the curtain on Junior A hockey in Minden. The Huskies have been playing out of the S.G. Nesbitt Memorial Arena since September of 2021. In the end, Ramsey said it simply cost too much to ice a Junior A program in the Haliburton Highlands. Those are your headlines for Wednesday, June 10th. With source material today from the Peterborough Examiner, Global News Peterborough, Harrison Perkins Media, The Lindsay Advocate, Kawartha 411, and the Haliburton Echo. Still ahead, the Kawartha Sports Beat.
8: Everybody in the hotel block wants to dance to the jailhouse rock.
9: Well, what's the verdict, kids? Another hit for Elvis?
10: I'll say.
11: Oh, yes.
9: That's the title song of Elvis's newest picture, Jailhouse Rock. In it, he sings six different songs.
10: Six?
11: Gosh.
9: And something else very special.
11: Oh, what's that, Ted?
9: Elvis acts in Jailhouse Rock. His first dramatic singing role. Plays sort of a blackboard jungle type of kid, you know, and he's terrific. Elvis sings, Elvis fights, Elvis dances, and Elvis falls in love. This picture, Jailhouse Rock's a terrific picture for teenagers, and is wonderful, too. I've seen it, and I enjoyed every minute.
12: Don't miss Elvis Presley, Judy Tyler, and Nicky Shaughnessy in MGM's Jailhouse Rock in CinemaScope.
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2: From the Kawartha Sports Machine, well, the Peets hope they found another late bloomer through Monday's under 18 draft. With the 13th overall pick in the 2026 OHL under 18 priority selection, the Peets chose forward Nolan Giroux from the Hamilton Steelheads U18 team. They then chose defenseman Cole McLennan from the Upper Canada Cyclones U18s with the 33rd overall pick in round two. Giroux is from Beamsville and played in 32 games for Hamilton this season, leading his team in goals and overall points. Meantime, the Peets hold the 13th overall pick as the OHL priority selection returns to an in-person draft for the first time since 2000, with round one at Kingston's Slush Puppy Place beginning Friday at 7 p.m. Rounds 2 through 15 will follow on Saturday, starting at 9 a.m. The Junior A Lakers had a road game with the Whitby Warriors last night, but the score is not available. The Junior C Lakers are off until Saturday when they have a road game with the Nepean Knights. This after coming off a very nice 9-5 home win on Sunday against the North Shore Kodiaks at the Healthy Planet Arena. And with that, you're up to date on what's been happening in the Kawartha region and the Haliburton Highlands. Gordon Gibb reporting. Still ahead, your Kawartha regional weather forecast. Bit of a humid and wet day today. All that and more coming up on the Time Machine.
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2: The way we were, remembering the arrival of John Badham.
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17: Around here and in Hilton Head, South Carolina, our man is John Cougar Mellencamp. This is Check It Out from that big album. He's coming back to Toronto. It's June 17th. He'll be down at the C&E. Here's the man, John Cougar Mellencamp from Checks.
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17: 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Check it out with news and weather coming up and sports coming up at noon today, and lots of neat stuff going on. The neatest thing I could find on the sports page this morning, the Blue Jays have won four in a row. They are on a roll. They won their fourth straight last night, doubling the Red Sox 6-3. Meanwhile, back at the ranch, Montreal Expos lost 2-1 to Pittsburgh.
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17: Every time you walk into the room, I feel faint, more or less. Here are the new Monkees, not the old Monkees. Rapper's still on these guys. We'll get it off for you right now. What I want from 980 Checks. Brand new for you. What I want from 980 Checks, Peterborough's hot hits. Have I told you we could turn this place into a parking lot real quick? Well, let's check out things in the super van. Our first report of the morning, here is Michelle.
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27: 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Neil Bougen, CHEX News at Pigeon Lake.
28: Here's your Checkmate weather report.
21: Well, a wet, warm, and humid day today with showers and the risk of a thunderstorm. Local rainfall amounts between 10 and 20 millimeters expected, 25 for the high. But the Humidex will make it feel like 33. Very warm and muggy. You'll want to run the AC, the UV index moderate at 4. Mainly cloudy overnight, a low of 18. For tomorrow, mainly cloudy. Again, chance of rain. Risk of thunderstorm activity in the afternoon for tomorrow. 27 for the high. The Humidex will be up to 35 for tomorrow. And the UV index very high at 9. Cloudy overnight, slight chance for showers, a low of 17. Friday, overcast and rain, 60% chance of that with a high of 27, a low of 14. The weekend arrives with a mix of sun and cloud on Saturday, the nicest day of the weekend so far if that holds. 26 for the high, a low with a few clouds of 14. Sunday, bit of a mix. Mix of sun and cloud along with a slight chance for showers daytime, 22 for the high. Slight chance of rain overnight as well, a low of 11. And for Monday, the middle of the month, June 15th, sun cloud mix and 20 for the high. Overcast and 11 for the low. And the sun cloud mix and 20 also for Tuesday. Our normal highs this time of year, 23 daytime. Lows around 11.
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1: Ben Crenshaw's game takes concentration. So does mine. That's why I use the Canon AE-1. It's fully automatic, so I can concentrate on my shots. And with the automatic winder, the camera really does all the work.
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6: And for the 10th of June, here's the almanac and the late Judy Garland, born on June the 10th of 1922. Actress Elizabeth Hurley is 61 today. On film and TV, 1939, MGM released the cartoon character Barney Bear, made his debut way back in 39. 1968, the Danny Thomas Hour airs for the last time on NBC. In music, 2016, Rod Stewart was knighted in the Queen's Birthday Honors for service to music and charity. Stewart said, and I quote, "I've led a wonderful life and have had a tremendous career thanks to the generous support of the great British public. This monumental honor has topped it off, and I couldn't ask for anything more." 2009, Jimmy Page of Led Zeppelin was inducted into the Mojo Hall of Fame as the magazine's premier guitarist. 2007, the Rolling Stones played their first UK festival in over three decades when they appeared at the Isle of Wight. 2004, we lost Ray Charles on the 10th of June. At the age of 73, he led a busy life. Married twice, fathered 12, and amassed 17 Grammys. 1978, John Travolta and Olivia Newton-John went to number one with "You're the One That I Want," from the soundtrack of the movie Grease. 1975, the Eagles released their fourth studio album. "One of These Nights" became their first number one on the Billboard album chart. That one produced three top 10 singles, the title track, as well as "Lion Eyes," which crossed both pop and country charts, and "Take It to the Limit." And 1966, the Monkees' first recording sessions took place. Now, these sessions featured members of the famed Wrecking Crew that toiled for everybody from the Beach Boys on up and on down. But the sessions proved unsuccessful. Kind of hard to imagine when you're working with the Wrecking Crew and things somehow could go off the rails. Strange but true. But nonetheless, that happened on the 10th of June in 1966. And today we feature some of the best, Wrecking Crew or otherwise, of the Monkees, the Prefab Four on the Time Machine.

0: But just because you married a human, Samantha,
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0: That's no reason to overdo this grubby little housewife role.
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1: We look back on the famous 1978-79 Pete season. Coach Gary Green led the Petes to their first and so far only Memorial Cup in team history. The Petes' strength was their depth, with Tim Trimper, Bill Gardner, and Chris Halleck leading a balanced offense, and Ken Ellicott and Rick LaFerriere shining in net. After defeating Niagara Falls to win the OHL championship, Bob Adwell scored in overtime against the Brandon Wheat Kings to seal a 2-1 Memorial Cup final victory.
2: How did you feel right at the moment when Bobby Adwell put that one high into the net?
3: Well, you know, I saw Murph charge in there for that puck, you know, him take that shot, the puck come bouncing out. I really didn't see was Bobby. I didn't know who it was. All I was following was that puck, and I was just saying, you know, he was down, please put it in that net, and sure enough, it went in, and, you know, that's got to be the happiest day of my life.
4: Time Machine.

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1: Now tonight, you're going to twice be entertained by them. Right now and again in the second half of our show. Ladies and gentlemen, the Beatles!
2: Everybody.
3: For our last number, I'd like to ask your help. For the people in the cheaper seats, clap your hands. And the rest of you, if you just rattle the jewel.
4: It's been a hard day's
5: 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Thank you.
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9: This is the Beatles Break This Day in Beatles History, the 10th of June, 1967, when Sgt. Pepper's Lonely Hearts Club Band went to number one in the UK and stayed there for 27 weeks at number one, costing just over $42,000 to produce with over 700 hours of studio time. Also the first album to print the lyrics on the sleeve, a landmark effort. Went to number one in the UK on this day in 1967.

0: Hi guys, me Cookie Monster, and oh boy, oh boy, me so excited to show you me lunchbox.
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2: A bit

wet, warm, and humid day today with showers and the risk of a thunderstorm. Local rainfall amounts between 10 and 20 millimeters expected, 25 for the high. But the humidex will make it feel like 33. Very warm and muggy. You'll want to run the AC, the UV index moderate of 4. Mainly cloudy overnight, a low of 18. For tomorrow, mainly cloudy. Again, chance of rain, risk of thunderstorm activity in the afternoon for tomorrow. 27 for the high. The humidex will be up to 35 for tomorrow. And the UV index very high at 9. Cloudy overnight, slight chance for showers, a low of 17. Friday, overcast and rain, 60% chance of that with a high of 27, a low of 14. The weekend arrives with a mix of sun and cloud on Saturday, the nicest day of the weekend so far, if that holds. 26 for the high, a low with a few clouds of 14. Sunday, bit of a mix. Mix of sun and cloud along with a slight chance for showers daytime, 22 for the high. Slight chance of rain overnight as well, a low of 11. And for Monday, the middle of the month, June 15th, sun cloud mix and 20 for the high. Overcast and 11 for the low. And the sun cloud mix and 20 also for Tuesday. Our normal highs this time of year, 23 daytime. Lows around 11. You know you

Well, just when you thought that groups tend to get pigeonholed into certain genres, along comes Foreigner with this. Back in 1981, Foreigner, known for Double Vision and hard-driving rock songs, when they surprised us all with this iconic hit that crossed all formats. Waiting for a Girl Like You, 1981, Foreigner, YourKawarthaOldies.com.

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0: Hello out there. Peabody here, along with my pet boy, Sherman, and my Wayback Machine. Sherman is the one in the short trousers.
1: The Wayback's all warmed up, Mr. Peabody.
0: Excellent, Sherman. Set the indicator for the year 1885.
1: And our destination?
0: Buffalo Bill's Wild West Show, where we'll meet Annie Oakley. Like all of my inventions, the Wayback behaved flawlessly, transporting Sherman and me inside Annie Oakley's dressing room. We were just in time to witness a superb exhibition of marksmanship.
1: Wow, she didn't miss one.
0: Remarkable, Miss Oakley, remarkable.
2: You mean remarkably bad, don't you?
0: I wouldn't call 5 out of 5 bad.
2: I would. I wasn't aiming at them glasses.
0: She directed our attention to a large target hanging on the wall.
2: I've taken 49 shots at that thing and I ain't hit it yet. Watch.
0: I was certain this time she would definitely hit the target, especially since she was standing but 2 feet away from it.
2: Unbelievable, ain't it?
0: Perhaps if you had your eyes examined.
2: Oh, my eyes is all right. It's this here brand new gun. I just can't get used to it. Now, my old gun...
1: What happened to your old gun, Miss Oakley?
2: It was swiped.
0: Stolen?
2: Uh-huh. And for the life of me, I can't figure out why.
0: The reason became apparent as soon as Buffalo Bill stepped into the room.
3: I got good news for you, Annie. I just arranged a special shooting match for tonight. And I bet everything we got.
0: Oh? Who is Miss Oakley's competition?
3: A fella named Forrest Primeval. He's dead certain he can outshoot you, Annie.
2: He's got a good bet, Bill.
3: Shucks, Annie. Ain't no one shoots better than you. Yes, sir, I bet everything we got.
0: Annie, what is the major difference between this new rifle and your old one?
2: Ain't much difference, except maybe in the shape.
0: Annie produced a picture of her old gun. And the shape was out of the ordinary.
2: I used to use it for shooting around trees.
1: Couldn't you bend this new rifle to look like the old one, Mr. Peabody?
0: My dear boy, I am a genius, not a Hercules. There was only one thing to do, recover Annie's old rifle. And I had a hunch where it might be.
4: By midnight tonight, I'll be richer one Wild West show.
0: Forrest Primeval?
4: Who are you?
0: My name is Peabody. I have come for Annie Oakley's rifle.
4: Oh! Of course. I merely borrowed it. You'll find it lying on the stove.
0: Here, take it, Sherman, and...
1: Golly, Mr. Peabody, it melted.
4: Oh, I guess I left it on the stove too long. Well, do give my best to Miss Oakley. See you at the match tonight.
0: That evening, a huge crowd assembled in the main tent to witness the titanic struggle.
2: I tell you, if and I have to shoot this here straight rifle, I ain't gonna hit nothing. Except maybe some people.
0: Primeval, on the other hand, was a picture of confidence.
4: Buffalo Bill and I went over the rules this morning. Annie and I both get one shot to hit a 1 cent piece that's sitting 100 feet away on top of Buffalo Bill's head. I'll go first.
0: Primeval primed his evil gun, took aim, fired.
4: There! That should be close enough to win.
0: Reluctantly, Annie raised her new rifle. Just then, we arrived on the scene.
2: My gun! Did you bring my trusty old gun?
0: Yes, but we found it in a somewhat liquefied state.
2: Well, even I can't shoot a gun like that.
0: Perhaps I can.
4: Hey, what's going on here? Look, Miss Oakley, either you shoot or forfeit the match.
0: Having no alternative, Annie shouldered the new rifle.
1: Gee, Mr. Peabody, it looks hopeless.
0: Not hopeless, Sherman. Just bad. If I can fire exactly when she does, perhaps I can deflect her bullet to the target.
1: That's impossible, Mr. Peabody.
0: Nothing is impossible for a Peabody. You may shoot when ready, Miss Oakley.
2: At what, pray tell?
0: At the coin on Buffalo Bill's head. Annie shrugged, then fired, and so did I.
1: You did it, Mr. Peabody!
0: What else?
3: Annie, girl, plumb smack in the middle.
0: Needless to say, Buffalo Bill kept his Wild West show, while Annie Oakley kept her reputation. As for Forrest Primeval, he fell into a severe state of shock. So severe, he couldn't move a muscle. And strange as it seems, as the years wore on, Primeval became a national monument. But then I suppose you've heard of him. Petrified Forrest?
5: The minnow's been beached.
6: Beached?
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2: One o'clock Eastern Daylight Saving Time. And time for the pun of one from Kawartha Ken, who has outdone himself today with the most awful pun. This is a groaner of immense proportions. That's all we can say. Our pun of one. What did the horse say after it tripped? Said, "Help, I've fallen, and I can't giddy up."

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few 80s songs that we play, and one of four songs we have on the playlist with this fellow, Bruce Hornsby, The Range, just because, boy, he's so good on the keys. Indeed. This is Hornsby from back in 1987, and The Valley Road on your Kawartha Oldies.com.

That's right, time for a lost and found forgotten fave as we mine the archives for forgotten favorites and classics. Ray Charles, we lost him on the 10th of June, 2004, at the age of 73, but a full life and a full quiver in his music repertoire. And we take you back to 1961, an instrumental with Ray on the keys. And this is One Mint Julep.

wet, warm, and humid day today with showers and the risk of a thunderstorm. Local rainfall amounts between 10 and 20 millimeters expected, 25 for the high. But the Humidex will make it feel like 33. Very warm and muggy. You'll want to run the AC, the UV index moderate of 4. Mainly cloudy overnight, a low of 18. For tomorrow, mainly cloudy. Again, chance of rain, risk of thunderstorm activity in the afternoon for tomorrow. 27 for the high. The Humidex will be up to 35 for tomorrow. And the UV index very high at 9. Cloudy overnight, slight chance for showers, a low of 17. Friday, overcast and rain, 60% chance of that, with a high of 27, a low of 14. The weekend arrives with a mix of sun and cloud on Saturday, the nicest day of the weekend so far, if that holds. 26 for the high, a low with a few clouds of 14. Sunday, bit of a mix. Mix of sun and cloud along with a slight chance for showers daytime, 22 for the high. Slight chance of rain overnight as well, a low of 11. And for Monday, the middle of the month, June 15th, sun cloud mix and 20 for the high. Overcast and 11 for the low. And the sun cloud mix and 20 also for Tuesday. Our normal highs this time of year, 23 daytime. Lows around 11.

0: from the Kawartha region of Ontario, Canada, bringing cottage country to the world with the best in nostalgia and the songs you've been missing.
1: Sweetheart, don't look at me like that. It's going to be amazing.
0: This is the fantastic Kawartha Time Machine. And the hit.

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3: Yes, indeed. 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On the 10th of June, 2016, he was knighted by Her Majesty.
4: Oh, yeah.
3: Yeah, he was. And this was quite the song, The Killing of Georgie. 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
1: Now, I have to go back to work on my State of the Union speech. And I worked on it till pretty late last night. But I want to say one thing to the American people. I want you to listen to me. I'm going to say this again. I did not have sexual relations with that woman, Miss Lewinsky. I never told anybody to lie, not a single time, never. These allegations are false, and I need to go back to work for the American people. Thank you.
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1: The National with Peter Kent.
2: Good evening. Prime Minister Trudeau and the Liberals got a stunning indication today of how the Canadian public feels just before an expected election. The latest Gallup poll shows the Liberals down in popularity and the Conservatives up, way up, to the point where both parties are now tied among decided voters. Peter Mansbridge has the details.
3: A month ago, the polls showed a sizable 11-point bulge for the Liberals over the Tories. But all that changed today. In a dramatic turnaround, the Gallup figures have produced a dead heat between the two major parties. The Liberals have dropped 4%. The Tories are up 7.
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5: And for the 10th of June, here's the Almanac and the late Judy Garland. Born on June the 10th of 1922. Actress Elizabeth Hurley is 61 today. On film and TV, 1939, MGM released the cartoon character Barney Bear. Made his debut way back in 39. 1968, the Danny Thomas Hour airs for the last time on NBC. In music, 2016, Rod Stewart was knighted in the Queen's Birthday Honors for service to music and charity. Stewart said, and I quote, "I've led a wonderful life and have had a tremendous career thanks to the generous support of the great British public. This monumental honor has topped it off, and I couldn't ask for anything more." 2009, Jimmy Page of Led Zeppelin was inducted into the Mojo Hall of Fame as the magazine's premier guitarist. 2007, the Rolling Stones played their first UK festival in over three decades when they appeared at the Isle of Wight. 2004, we lost Ray Charles on the 10th of June. At the age of 73, he led a busy life. Married twice, fathered 12, and amassed 17 Grammys. 1978, John Travolta and Olivia Newton-John went to number one with "You're the One That I Want," from the soundtrack of the movie Grease. 1975, the Eagles released their fourth studio album. "One of These Nights" became their first number one on the Billboard album chart. That one produced three top 10 singles, the title track, as well as "Lion Eyes," which crossed both pop and country charts, and "Take It to the Limit." And 1966, the Monkees' first recording sessions took place. Now, these sessions featured members of the famed Wrecking Crew that toiled for everybody from the Beach Boys on up and on down. But the sessions proved unsuccessful. Kind of hard to imagine when you're working with the Wrecking Crew and things somehow could go off the rails. Strange but true. But nonetheless, that happened on the 10th of June in 1966. And today we feature some of the best, Wrecking Crew or otherwise, of the Monkees, the Prefab Four, on the Time Machine.

Well, what warm and humid day today with showers and the risk of a thunderstorm. Local rainfall amounts between 10 and 20 millimeters expected, 25 for the high. But the humidex will make it feel like 33. Very warm and muggy. You'll want to run the AC, the UV index moderate of 4. Mainly cloudy overnight, a low of 18. For tomorrow, mainly cloudy. Again, chance of rain. Risk of thunderstorm activity in the afternoon for tomorrow. 27 for the high. The humidex will be up to 35 for tomorrow. And the UV index very high at 9. Cloudy overnight. Slight chance for showers. A low of 17. Friday, overcast and rain. 60% chance of that with a high of 27. A low of 14. The weekend, a rise with a mix of sun and cloud on Saturday, the nicest day of the weekend so far, if that holds. 26 for the high, a low with a few clouds of 14. Sunday, bit of a mix. Mix of sun and cloud along with a slight chance for showers daytime. 22 for the high. Slight chance of rain overnight as well, a low of 11. And for Monday, the middle of the month, June 15th, sun cloud mix and 20 for the high. Overcast and 11 for the low. And the sun cloud mix and 20 also for Tuesday. Our normal highs this time of year, 23 daytime. Lows around 11.

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1: Laugh track.
2: Phew, there's something funny around here. What is it? Oh, it's you. Come here and sit down. You're going to have the truth told about you and put on record. Here, please do not sit too close to me. I've just had my breakfast. Thank you. Who put salt in the sugar bowl? Who put fireworks in the coal? Who put a real-life toad in the hole? My brother. Who put jam in mother's shoe? Who made real caterpillar stew? Who locked granddad in the loo? My brother. My brother said it wasn't he who put shampoo in grandma's tea. My brother said that it was me. My brother's rotten. Who squeezed toothpaste round the hall? Who put soot in the baby's ball? Who drew things on the garden wall? My brother. You ought to see what he drew. Oh, what a surprise! Nobody knew what it was really, but everybody had a jolly good idea. And he wrote slogans. Down with young mothers, that was one. Because he don't think my mum knows how to bring us up right. I don't think so either. You know, every night when we're wide awake, she makes us go to bed. And then in the morning when we're fast asleep, she makes us get up. Whose pet mouse made Auntie shriek? Who ate glue and couldn't speak? What clever dick was sick for a week? My brother. Who keeps maggots in a tin? Plays the twist on his violin. Who's been getting at the gin? My brother. He looks just like a chimney sweep.

0: You don't know what he's dreaming about, do you? Who wouldn't mind if I ride his bike? Who lets me shoot his gun if I like? Who says I'm best at football, Ludo, snakes and ladders, hide and seek, chasing each other up and down the garden, pinching little girls up the high street? Well, he's got to say I'm best because I'm bigger than he is, and if he don't say I'm best at everything, I'll bash him. Ha-ha! My lovely, lovely brother. Come on, mate, let's get out of here before you fall down the hole in the middle. Come on, give us your hand. We're going to walk. Here. Here, what have you had in your hand? Have you? Four.
1: Oh, what's your sign?
2: You live around here, Mama? For a little action, sugar?
3: You're the one with the time machine.
4: Well, don't you have an opening line?
5: Hi, I'm extremely wealthy.
3: The one with the oldies.
2: How about later in my place?
4: You're married, Herb.
3: Oh.

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1: The final consultations were yesterday afternoon. Advisors and leaders of Congress were given a chance to object to the strike. They didn't, no one did, and Mr. Reagan was speaking last night to the committed.
2: Today, we have done what we had to do. If necessary, we shall do it again. It gives me no pleasure to say that, and I wish it were otherwise. When our citizens are abused or attacked anywhere in the world on the direct orders of a hostile regime, we will respond so long as I'm in this Oval Office.
1: To those abroad, Mr. Reagan said he tried diplomacy and sanctions, but nothing had worked.
2: Despite our repeated warnings, Gaddafi continued his reckless policy of intimidation, his relentless pursuit of terror. He counted on America to be passive. He counted wrong. Time machine.

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0: Buenos dias there. Peabody here. I say buenos dias because today Sherman and I are going back to ancient Spain.
1: The Wayback Machine's all set, Mr. Peabody.
0: Excellent, Sherman. Then we're off for a visit with the most romantic figure in history, the legendary Don Juan. My Wayback, ingenious invention that it is, deposited Sherman and me in front of a large villa in Seville. I was about to ring Don Juan's doorbell when Sherman glanced up and saw a figure swaying precariously on the railing of a balcony.
1: It's Don Juan, Mr. Peabody.
2: Would you be so kind as to move a little to the right? You are standing on my spot.
1: He's gonna jump.
0: Just another second, we dashed upstairs.
2: It will do you no good to try to dissuade me, senors. My mind, she is made up.
0: But why, Don Juan? Have you had a financial setback?
2: No.
0: What is it, then?
2: Onions.
1: Onions?
2: Spanish onions, Bermuda onions, onions. I love them all. And a man who eats onions can hardly be called Spain's greatest lover. He started about 6 weeks ago. A very lovely señorita and I were having a midnight snacks.
3: Would you care for some onion soup, mi chiquita?
2: Onion soup? What is onion soup? I took my first taste, and I was hooked. That night, señor, I consumed 54 bowls of onion soup. Needless to say, when it came time to kiss the señorita goodnight. Last week, I attended a bullfight with the very same señorita. Well, it was the same old story. The matador killed 16 bulls, I killed 16 onion rolls. And when it came time to kiss the señorita goodnight...
0: A tragic tale, Don Juan.
2: Yes, I know. Well, buenos dias, I jump.
1: Wait, Don Juan. Why not give them up?
2: Women!
1: Onions!
0: Sherman is right, you know. With perseverance, you could lick this thing.
1: And Mr. Peabody and I will help you.
0: Our campaign began with a systematic search of the entire house. We found onions under the rug, in the fruit bowl, and even in the chandelier.
2: That is the last of them, I swear.
0: Are you sure?
2: Positive. And now, if you will excuse me, I shall take a bubble bath.
0: We disposed of the onions and then quietly entered Don Juan's library.
1: Shall I light a candle, Mr. Peabody?
0: Not yet, Sherman. We don't want to alarm our visitor.
1: Visitor? There's no one here.
0: There will be. Suddenly, a hooded figure appeared on the balcony.
1: It's a burglar!
0: We watched as the dark intruder made his way to a picture on the wall. Behind the picture was a wall safe. Now, Sherman, light the candle.
2: Who is there?
1: Don Juan!
2: I was looking for my bubble bath. I seem to have misplaced it.
0: Come, Don Juan. You and I both know there are onions inside that wall safe.
2: See, you are right. Lead me to the balcony. I jump.
0: Just a moment. I can't see why you should give up onions.
2: But how can I eat onions and still be a lover?
0: There is one way. Do you have a date for this evening?
2: Señor, Don Juan have a date every evening.
0: Good. Then consume all the onions you wish. Tonight you shall be romantic in spite of them. Don Juan's rendezvous took place in a lush garden on the outskirts of Seville. Due to a small errand, I was the last to arrive.
1: The señorita's inside waiting for Don Juan, Mr. Peabody.
2: See, but in my condition, I'm not a fit companion for a skunk.
0: Then take these.
2: What is it? Poison?
0: Never mind what it is. Just take them. Fearing the worst, Don Juan entered the garden and embraced the fair señorita with surprising results.
3: Oh, Don Juan, you are the greatest lover.
1: I don't understand, Mr. Peabody. What happened to his onion breath?
0: It vanished, Sherman, thanks to those pills.
1: Where'd they come from?
0: From that pharmacy across the road. The couple who own it, Mr. and Mrs. Gonzalez, were kind enough to fill an original prescription of mine. They did such an admirable job that I'm naming the pills after them.
1: Gonzalez pills?
0: No. Their first names are Clara and Phil Gonzalez.
1: Clara Phil pills, Mr. Peabody?
0: Clara Phil pills, Sherman. Breathtaking, aren't they?

wet, warm, and humid day today with showers and the risk of a thunderstorm. Local rainfall amounts between 10 and 20 millimeters expected, 25 for the high. But the Humidex will make it feel like 33. Very warm and muggy. You'll want to run the AC, the UV index moderate of 4. Mainly cloudy overnight, a low of 18. For tomorrow, mainly cloudy. Again, chance of rain, risk of thunderstorm activity in the afternoon for tomorrow. 27 for the high. The Humidex will be up to 35 for tomorrow. And the UV index very high at 9. Cloudy overnight, slight chance for showers, a low of 17. Friday, overcast and rain, 60% chance of that, with a high of 27, a low of 14. The weekend arrives with a mix of sun and cloud on Saturday, the nicest day of the weekend so far, if that holds. 26 for the high, a low with a few clouds of 14. Sunday, bit of a mix. Mix of sun and cloud along with a slight chance for showers daytime, 22 for the high. Slight chance of rain overnight as well, a low of 11. And for Monday, the middle of the month, June 15th, sun cloud mix and 20 for the high. Overcast and 11 for the low. And the sun cloud mix and 20 also for Tuesday. Our normal highs this time of year, 23 daytime. Lows around 11.

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0: The Way We Were, remembering the arrival of John Badham.
1: We don't need roads.
0: Now, this archive begins with weekender Jim House, who was a pharmaceutical rep during the week. And this archive includes a promotion for the arrival of John Badham from 980 Checks, June 4th of 1988.
2: Around here and in Hilton Head, South Carolina, our man is John Cougar Mellencamp. This is Check It Out from that big album. He's coming back to Toronto. It's June 17th. He'll be down at the CNE. Here's the man, John Cougar Mellencamp from Checks. Let's check it out. Check it out with news and weather coming up and sports coming up at noon today, and lots of neat stuff going on. The neatest thing I could find on the sports page this morning, the Blue Jays have won four in a row. They are on a roll. They won their fourth straight last night, doubling the Red Sox 6-3. Meanwhile, back at the ranch, Montreal Expos lost 2-1 to Pittsburgh.
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2: Every time you walk into the room, I feel faint, more or less. Here are the new Monkees, not the old Monkees. Rapper's still on these guys. We'll get it out for you right now. What I Want from 980 Checks. Brand new for you. What I Want from 980 Checks, Peterborough's hot hits. Have I told you we could turn this place into a parking lot real quick? Well, let's check out things in the super van. Our first report of the morning, here is Michelle.
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The acclaimed thespian found himself in a role that pained him, that of a grieving son. It was 1992. His mother had died, leaving him the family farm along the fourth line of Cavan Monaghan Township near Millbrook, Ontario. But he wasn't a farmer per se. No, the actor and playwright farmed for stories and audiences on three continents. Now, he was back home, gazing at the pretty farmhouse with an aging barn. Robert Winslow was at a crossroads, and yet he knew that the sweet spot is often found at the point where two diverging pathways intersect. From that crossroads, Fourth Line Theater was born. Today, a tin roof shelters summer patrons from the early evening sun. The barn backstops the turf stage that bleeds out to encompass the greater acreage. Handy when live animals are involved, such as cows, and the horse-drawn wagons necessary for the telling of local folklore, such as the acclaimed Cavan Blazers, with equally blazing realism. Mother Nature plays nice on most nights, and audiences drawn to this rural stage at the end of the dusty township road where you park in the grass, those audiences have grown over the years, from near and far, drawn by the fresh air and the ambiance of the outdoor stage at the Winslow Farm. Out there, akin to your childhood campfires of yesteryear, where the best stories were told. In our neck of the woods.

Well, back in 1967, the Tremolos first hit the charts with this, and then they followed this with Silence is Golden. And that song put them at number one. But this one, their first offering, almost got to number one, got to number two, and that's okay by us. Tremolos, 1967. Here Comes My Baby, right here from your KawarthaOldies.com.

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3: The Long Dash started on November 5th, 1939, and at the time, it was a very important thing for Canadians coast to coast.
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3: People were tuning their clocks on their wrists at their home, their grandfather clocks, to that tone. You had the railroads that used it, shipping companies that used it, so it was a very vital tool.
1: The beginning of the Long Dash indicates exactly...
3: The last broadcast of the Dash was at 1 p.m. Eastern on October 9th, 2023. It existed for 84 years, so technically it is our longest running radio program by far, even if it was only for a few seconds.
4: Well, the Long Dash just reminds me of my childhood. So I started doing CBC Towels. So then I did the second one about how would you know it's 10 o'clock or 11 o'clock or 1 o'clock. It's sort of a punctuation mark in my life. It's a heartbeat type thing. I'm just sentimental. I don't want it to end. It has nothing to do with selling tea towels. It's part of who we are. So it's, I feel sad about it.
5: You can hear a soothing silence, then a beep.
3: One person, they have this nostalgic memory of lunchtime because whenever they heard that tone, their mother would start cooking lunch. So the majority of people are very sad that it's gone and that it's kind of signaling an end to an era.
1: Time Machine.

That's right, time for a lost and found forgotten fave as we buy the archives for forgotten favorites and classics. Ray Charles, we lost him on the 10th of June, 2004, at the age of 73, but a full life and a full quiver in his music repertoire. And we take you back to 1961, an instrumental with Ray on the keys. And this is One Mint Julep.

Well, what warm and humid day today with showers and the risk of a thunderstorm. Local rainfall amounts between 10 and 20 millimeters expected, 25 for the high. But the Humidex will make it feel like 33. Very warm and muggy. You'll want to run the AC, the UV index moderate of 4. Mainly cloudy overnight, a low of 18. For tomorrow, mainly cloudy. Again, chance of rain. Risk of thunderstorm activity in the afternoon for tomorrow. 27 for the high. The Humidex will be up to 35 for tomorrow. And the UV index very high at 9. Cloudy overnight, slight chance for showers, a low of 17. Friday, overcast and rain, 60% chance of that with a high of 27, a low of 14. The weekend arrives with a mix of sun and cloud on Saturday, the nicest day of the weekend so far if that holds. 26 for the high, a low with a few clouds of 14. Sunday, bit of a mix. Mix of sun and cloud along with a slight chance for showers daytime, 22 for the high. Slight chance of rain overnight as well, a low of 11. And for Monday, the middle of the month, June 15th, sun cloud mix and 20 for the high. Overcast and 11 for the low. And the sun cloud mix and 20 also for Tuesday. Our normal highs this time of year, 23 daytime. Lows around 11.

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1: You know what the news is. In a minute, you're going to hear the rest of the story.
2: I also happen to love Neil Diamond. And you were pulled on stage.
3: I was.
2: By Neil Diamond.
3: I was.
2: What year was it?
3: Okay, I have no idea. 1976.
2: 1976.
3: Hot August night.
2: Happy Days is as big as it possibly
3: gets. Very big.
2: Gets.
3: I'm wearing a kind of a nice sweater, cable sweater, you know? And I'm sitting in the audience with my wife, Stacy. And all of a sudden, he calls me up. Now, I am so dyslexic. I do not know the words to any song except for God Bless America.
2: Uh-huh.
3: And so he calls me up and he said, let's sing Song Sung Blue as the Fonz.
2: We do have the clip of that moment. I don't know when the last time you saw it.
4: All right, come in.
5: You know what you do? Would you do this for me? Do it like the Fonz would do it.
4: How would the Fonz sing this song? Try it. Everybody knows, dig it. Song, Sun Blue. Everybody knows
6: them. The rest of the story. Blanche and Ed Rudolph already had four children. One more, Ed said, and the family would have to look for a larger house. June 23, 1940 came, and that one more, a baby girl. They named her Wilma. Shortly thereafter, the retired railroad porter and his brood moved to Clarksville, Tennessee. There they rented a red frame cottage on Kellogg Street. Little Wilma was four when the tragedy struck. Her parents knew she was sick, but they had no idea with what or how badly. A local doctor diagnosed the compound illness, double pneumonia and scarlet fever. Given the proper medication and a nice long rest, he said the child would be fine. But as the days and the weeks passed, it became evident that little Wilma would not be fine. In fact, long after the fever had passed, the little girl still could not move her left leg. Wilma's frantic parents took her to specialists at Meharry Medical College, Nashville, 45 miles away. The prognosis was not good. This happens sometimes, the Rudolphs were told. The doctors gave it a long, strange-sounding name. Blanche and Ed did not care what it was called. They wanted to know, would their daughter ever walk again? One of the specialists shrugged. He would make no promises. And yet, without daily therapeutic massage, the child would almost certainly remain crippled for the rest of her life. So the Rudolph family became determined. If daily massage was little Wilma's only hope, then they would make a concerted effort to provide her with that therapy. Now, Blanche was a professional housekeeper. She had only one day off a week. But she reserved that day to drive Wilma to Nashville for weekly heat and hydrotherapy at Meharry Clinic. It was a 90-mile round trip, by the way. And each evening for hours, Blanche would massage Wilma's left leg. Even after the little girl had fallen asleep, Mother would sit there continuing the massaging. Daddy and the other children were also taught the techniques of therapeutic massage. And before long, Wilma was receiving treatments four and five and six times a day. And then, one day, it was 4 years later, Wilma is now eight, and she's ready to relearn how to walk. She would need a specially reinforced high-top left shoe to do it. But at least she had been given a chance to walk again. Thanks to the devotion of her family, the little girl gradually regained the use of her left leg. And she did learn to walk. 3 years later, she was still wearing that clumsy orthopedic shoe, but she was walking. And for that privilege, she would gladly have worn the cumbersome device forever. Sports history recalls an uncommon black athlete, a record-smashing runner named Wilma Rudolph, who in 1960 became the first American woman to win three Olympic gold medals in track. Three of them. Upon her triumphant return to the United States, she, the world's fastest female, told reporters only this, that she was grateful to her family for having made it all possible. Everybody's thought what a polite thing to say. But few of them knew what you now know. The rest of the story.
0: Your Kawartha Oldies. 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

Well, this was one of three singles off the Eagles' first number one album back in 75, One of These Nights. And this song went country, it went pop, it went adult contemporary all over the place. Lion Eyes, telling the story.

wet, warm, and humid day today with showers and the risk of a thunderstorm. Local rainfall amounts between 10 and 20 millimeters expected, 25 for the high. But the Humidex will make it feel like 33. Very warm and muggy. You'll want to run the AC, the UV index moderate of 4. Mainly cloudy overnight, a low of 18. For tomorrow, mainly cloudy. Again, chance of rain, risk of thunderstorm activity in the afternoon for tomorrow. 27 for the high. The Humidex will be up to 35 for tomorrow. And the UV index very high at 9. Cloudy overnight, slight chance for showers, a low of 17. Friday, overcast and rain, 60% chance of that, with a high of 27, a low of 14. The weekend arrives with a mix of sun and cloud on Saturday, the nicest day of the weekend so far, if that holds. 26 for the high, a low with a few clouds of 14. Sunday, bit of a mix. Mix of sun and cloud along with a slight chance for showers daytime. 22 for the high. Slight chance of rain overnight as well, a low of 11. And for Monday, the middle of the month, June 15th, sun cloud mix and 20 for the high. Overcast and 11 for the low. And the sun cloud mix and 20 also for Tuesday. Our normal highs this time of year, 23 daytime. Lows around 11.

She was once a member of the New Christie Minstrels with some guy named Kenny Rogers. They would do a duet in later years, but here's Kim Carnes from 1981. And oh, those Betty Davis eyes.

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1: Mr. Turtle, how many licks does it take to get to the Tootsie Roll Center of a Tootsie Pop?
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6: And for the 10th of June, here's the Almanac and the late Judy Garland. Born on June the 10th of 1922. Actress Elizabeth Hurley is 61 today. On film and TV, 1939, MGM released the cartoon character Barney Bear. Made his debut way back in 39. 1968, the Danny Thomas Hour airs for the last time on NBC. In music, 2016, Rod Stewart was knighted in the Queen's Birthday Honors for service to music and charity. Stewart said, and I quote, "I've led a wonderful life and have had a tremendous career thanks to the generous support of the great British public. This monumental honor has topped it off, and I couldn't ask for anything more." 2009, Jimmy Page of Led Zeppelin was inducted into the Mojo Hall of Fame as the magazine's premier guitarist. 2007, the Rolling Stones played their first UK festival in over three decades when they appeared at the Isle of Wight. 2004, we lost Ray Charles on the 10th of June. At the age of 73, he led a busy life. Married twice, fathered 12, and amassed 17 Grammys. 1978, John Travolta and Olivia Newton-John went to number one with "You're the One That I Want," from the soundtrack of the movie Grease. 1975, the Eagles released their fourth studio album. "One of These Nights" became their first number one on the Billboard album chart. That one produced three top 10 singles, the title track, as well as "Lion Eyes," which crossed both pop and country charts, and "Take It to the Limit." And 1966, the Monkees' first recording sessions took place. Now, these sessions featured members of the famed Wrecking Crew that toiled for everybody from the Beach Boys on up and on down. But the sessions proved unsuccessful. Kind of hard to imagine when you're working with the Wrecking Crew and things somehow could go off the rails. Strange but true. But nonetheless, that happened on the 10th of June in 1966. And today we feature some of the best, Wrecking Crew or otherwise, of the Monkees, the Prefab Four, on the Time Machine.

0: The Kawatha Time Machine remembers.
1: There's a new kind of Elvis excitement coming your way. 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
1: 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Elvis, singing 11 songs you'll want to write love letters about, because every one's a special love letter to you.
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seems the love I've known has always been the most destructive kind. 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

Elton John, now otherwise known as Sir Reggie Dwights, and his hit from 1975, Philadelphia Freedom. 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

cloudy overnight, a low of 18. For tomorrow, mainly cloudy. Again, chance of rain. Risk of thunderstorm activity in the afternoon for tomorrow. 27 for the high. The humidex will be up to 35 for tomorrow. And the UV index very high at 9. Cloudy overnight. Slight chance for showers. A low of 17. Friday, overcast and rain. 60% chance of that with a high of 27, a low of 14. The weekend arrives with a mix of sun and cloud on Saturday. The nicest day of the weekend so far, if that holds. 26 for the high, a low with a few clouds of 14. Sunday, bit of a mix. Mix of sun and cloud along with a slight chance for showers daytime. 22 for the high. Slight chance of rain overnight as well, a low of 11. And for Monday, the middle of the month, June 15th, sun cloud mix and 20 for the high, overcast and 11 for the low. And the sun cloud mix and 20 also for Tuesday. Our normal highs this time of year, 23 daytime, lows around 11.

0: The Kawatha time machine remembers.
1: Reverend Mother, surely you know Brother Paul's reputation.
2: He's a one-man disastrous area.
1: Disaster area, sister. By the day after he started to work in the library of the seminary at San Domingo, it burned down.
2: Because Brother Paul helped with the outdoor barbecue and he outdid the charcoal.
3: And remember what happened to the cathedral at San Pablo? The one with the famous stained glass window?
2: Brother Paul was asked to cut down a large tree nearby.
3: And smash went every stained glass in that window.
4: Oh, sisters, now I think we're being unfair to Brother Paul just because he's had some hard luck.
1: Hard luck? Are you forgetting the monastery at Jalapa? The one with the collapsed chimney?
4: Brother Paul?
1: Brother Paul. That chimney stood for 100 years until he decided to fix the flue. Whither he goest, calamity follows.
4: Oh, I don't think he's as bad as his reputation. And as far as I'm concerned, I say we all pitch in and give him a helping hand, huh?
1: Not all, Sister Betril. You.
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0: Hello out there. Peabody and Sherman here. Any idea where Churchill Downs is, Sherman?
1: Sure, Mr. Peabody. It's in Kentucky.
0: Right, boy. And that's our target for today. Set the Wayback Machine for the year 1875. We'll be on hand for the first running of the Kentucky Derby. The Wayback whisked us through time and space directly to the stable area where the horses were being readied for the classic race.
2: I got him! I got the sneaking Yankee varmint!
1: Golly, Mr. Peabody, somebody's been shot.
2: Yes, and he'll never bite my horse again.
0: Somebody bit your horse?
2: That's right. Big one, ain't he?
1: Oh, it's only a fly.
0: No ordinary fly, Sherman. This is a tsetse fly, an African species whose victims fall prey to sleeping sickness.
2: Good thing I got him, then. By the way, I'm Colonel Beauregard, and that's my horse, Alert.
0: Anyone could see that Alert was far from living up to her name.
2: That's funny. She never sleeps before a race. Wake up, girl. We got some running to do.
0: But try as he might, the colonel couldn't rouse the sleeping steed.
1: Look, Mr. Peabody, she's been bitten.
0: Fearing the worst, Colonel Beauregard called in a horse doctor.
3: That's my diagnosis, Colonel. Alert here's got an acute case of sleeping sickness.
2: But she can't have. The Derby's gonna start any minute.
3: Not with your horse in it. Tough luck, Colonel.
2: Oh, I'm ruined. I wagered the old plantation on this race.
1: Don't give up, Colonel. Mr. Peabody will think of something.
0: And moments later, a semi-aroused Alert stood with her competitors at the starting line.
2: How'd you do it? How'd you get her to even walk?
0: This bottle of glue. A horse will do anything to keep from going to a glue factory. Merely inhaling this bottle should keep Alert alert.
2: Hot dog, we're gonna win after all.
0: The colonel's optimism was premature, for just then Alert's jockey entered the scene.
4: Hello, Colonel!
2: Shorty. Shorty? What happened to you, boy?
4: I grew, Colonel. This morning I was 3'7". Now I'm 7'3". I guess it was them vitamines what done it.
2: Vitamines? Who give them to you?
4: The horse doctor.
0: It would seem as though that horse doctor doesn't want your horse to run.
2: Yes, but why?
0: What else does he do besides doctor horses?
2: He runs them.
0: Oh?
2: Yeah, he owns the favorite in the race.
0: Sherman, how do you sit a hobby horse?
1: I haven't been thrown yet, Mr. Peabody.
0: Good boy. Now take this glue, and whenever Alert falters, give her a short inhalation. Thus, at post time, there were two contenders for the run for the roses. The race was on, with Alert running a close second. Unfortunately, upon rounding the first turn, a billboard advertising sleeping pills caught her eye and... The glue, Sherman! The glue! Aroused, Colonel Beauregard's valiant charger overtook and passed her adversary.
3: I'll fix that horse. Lullaby and good night. Da-da-dee-da-da-da-da.
0: Sherman rose to the occasion and quickly applied the bottle of glue. That's when Fagin passed and brought his blow dart talons to the fore. Without the glue, it appeared as though Alert would finish the race next year.
2: I'm through. My horse has had it.
0: Not yet, she hasn't. With a brush and a large bottle of ink, I hurriedly painted a sign. Alert, at peace with the world, near the far turn, took one look through half-opened eyes and...
2: She won! My horse went and won!
0: The horse doctor and Fagin were found guilty of selling vitamines without a license and were compelled to clean up the track. As for Colonel Beauregard, he and Alert accepted the plaudits for a well-deserved victory.
2: Smile for the cameras, honey.
1: You did it again, Mr. Peabody.
0: Don't I always, Sherman? By the way, in winning the Derby, I also gave Kentucky something to be proud of.
1: You did?
0: Yes. In painting the sign, I happened to spill the bottle of blue ink all over the green grass. But somehow I think Kentucky will be proud of it. Blue grass of Kentucky. I like that.

On the surface, it seems incongruous, rock and steady, but you want to have a steady beat for the rock to work. 1971, Aretha Franklin, the Queen of Soul, some say the First Lady of Soul. No one argues. Aretha Franklin is tops.

0: The Kawatha Time Machine remembers.
1: I'll be talking to you a bit later, okay?
2: You don't like the truth, though, do you?
1: Well, no, it's not that. It's just that...
2: No, and it gets to be all truth, though. You don't like it.
1: Well, look...
2: You might be working up there at Texas for peanuts, but the other 10 years or 15 years, you're way to the right.
1: Well, I don't know, just...
2: You've always been noted for not paying a hell of a lot.
1: Well, I don't know, just...
2: Second-class citizen.
1: Look...
2: That's what announcers are today, second-class citizen.
1: Well, I tend to disagree with you.
2: What's in the bloom down there? That's what I figured. Listen to you all day, you and that Norman, what was his name?
1: Norman M.
2: Must be ashamed of it.
1: Well, he ashamed of what? His name?
2: Ashamed of his name and ashamed of the damn things in his back to sores.
1: Well, you know
2: did
1: what?
2: Did they ever clear up?
1: He claimed that that salve you gave him just really took care of it.
2: Well, it does if you rub it in.
1: Well, he got his
2: but
1: wife...
2: But you gotta rub it in.
1: He got his wife to rub it in for him.
2: What about the one in his nose? Is it all right?
1: No, he's still got the pimple there, Elwood, so if anything you could do for that,
2: oh,
1: he'd appreciate it.
2: Elephant. It's a great.
1: Yeah. Well, anything you can do for it.
2: Yes, but, it's a great. Did you see the good-looking girl he was with?
1: Yes.
2: How did he ever get hurt?
1: I don't know, but it certainly he'd appreciate anything you could do for that pimple.
2: He would, eh?
1: Yes. So
2: I think he'd have to get it removed.
1: Well, if you can get other salve for it, he would appreciate it. I'm
2: well,
1: sure.
2: I feel sorry for the old soul.
1: Well, he does his job, you know, as steady as a rock.
2: He just seems to know what's going on.
1: Yes, he certainly does. Well,
2: you're fortunate to have.
1: Yes, well, I'll pass that along.
2: I'll let you go. I suppose you're out for town tonight. Don't want to get any bigger?
1: Yeah, well, look, we'll talk a little later, eh?
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2: Mainly cloudy overnight, a low of 18. For tomorrow, mainly cloudy. Again, chance of rain. Risk of thunderstorm activity in the afternoon for tomorrow. 27 for the high. The humidex will be up to 35 for tomorrow. And the UV index very high at 9. Cloudy overnight. Slight chance for showers. A low of 17. Friday, overcast and rain. 60% chance of that with a high of 27, a low of 14. The weekend arrives with a mix of sun and cloud on Saturday, the nicest day of the weekend so far if that holds. 26 for the high, a low with a few clouds of 14. Sunday, bit of a mix. Mix of sun and cloud along with a slight chance for showers daytime. 22 for the high. Slight chance of rain overnight as well, a low of 11. And for Monday, the middle of the month, June 15th, sun cloud mix and 20 for the high, overcast and 11 for the low. And the sun cloud mix and 20 also for Tuesday. Our normal highs this time of year, 23 daytime, lows around 11.

0: Cheers. 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
0: If anyone had told me a week ago that I would be doing this, I would have thought them insane.

This is a song from the Boz Gags album. Silk Degrees came out back in 1976, a critically acclaimed album. And now we know why, because Gags used session musicians that later formed the group Toto, and they were critically acclaimed. So he had lots of help on this. 1976 Boz Gags Lowdown, right here from your Kawartha Oldies.com.

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2: Laugh track.
3: Well, now, would you send in Jim Baker, please?
4: Morning, Mr. President.
3: Well, good morning, Jim. Just sit down there.
4: Yes, sir. Mr. President, your press conference is scheduled to begin in an hour, so we only have a short time for me to brief you on the kind of subjects that the press may throw at you.
3: Well, now, the environment is on their minds, and I'm sure they'll ask me about my Secretary of the Interior.
4: What?
3: I said I'm sure they'll ask me about my Secretary of the Interior.
4: What?
3: Jim, I just told you I think they'll ask about my Secretary of the Interior.
4: James what? You're scheduled to go swimming with him tomorrow morning at the Y.
3: Where?
4: Why?
3: Why?
4: That's right. With what?
3: What? I don't even know with who, Jim.
4: Not who. What?
3: Well, now, Jim, let's get this straight. I'm going swimming tomorrow with who?
4: What?
3: Where?
4: Why?
3: Jim, let's go on to the Middle East now. I'll need the first name of the head of the PLO, that Arafat guy.
4: Yes, sir.
3: I said I'll need the first name of the head of the PLO.
4: Yes, sir.
3: Jim, it's nice of you to be polite, what is his name?
4: No, sir.
5: Yes, sir.
3: Well, now you're giving me two different answers, Jim. Now, what is his name?
4: No, sir. Yes, sir.
3: Well, now, I ask you what is the first name of the head of the PLO, and you tell me no, sir.
4: That's right.
3: Then you tell me yes, sir.
4: Absolutely. You got it.
3: I got what?
4: He's the Secretary of the Interior.
3: Jim, I don't understand why you're doing this to me.
4: Oval Office, Baker. Yes? You have the head of the Republic of China calling for the president. Premier Cheng Deng-Hu. Hold on. Mr. President, who's on the phone?
3: Well, now, Jim, I don't know who's on the phone.
4: That is correct.
3: What's correct?
4: No, he's your Secretary of the Interior.
3: Now, Jim, let's start all over here very quietly. Just tell me, Jim, who is on the phone? Who is on the phone? Who?
4: Yes, sir.
3: That Arafat guy is on the phone, Jim?
4: No, sir. Who is?
3: What?
4: Swimming tomorrow morning at the Y.
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That's right, time for a lost and found forgotten fave as we mine the archives for forgotten favorites and classics. Ray Charles, we lost him on the 10th of June, 2004, at the age of 73, but a full life and a full quiver in his music repertoire. And we take you back to 1961, an instrumental with Ray on the keys. And this is One Mint Julep.

0: From the Kawartha region of Ontario, Canada, bringing cottage country to the world with the best in nostalgia and the songs you've been missing.
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